0: I'm Ashley McBride. To all the moms out there, have a happy Mother's Day.
1: Thank you for that, Ashley. And we hope that every mommy out there has a great Mother's Day weekend. We know that Ashley McBride is having a great one right now as well. And she loves her mama. And you know her mama's proud this weekend. Her daughter has the number 39 song on the planet. What If We Don't? From Ashley McBride.

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2: Back with Fitz playing the hits on CT40s. I got it from my mama weekend. And happy Mother's Day weekend to all of you wonderful individuals out there. As we make our way up to the guy spinning this weekend at number 24 with Country and She Knows It, here's Luke Bryan. And you know he's

John Morgan with Kid Myself, stepping up a rung to number 23 and Fitz playing all the hits. And I will say it right now, I got everything from my mama and my temper from my daddy. All right, South of Sanity right now from Zach Top, number 22. Playing.

0: Mouth of Sanity from Zach Top, part of the Super Stash Club on the Country Top 40 Countdown, sliding back one to number 22. You got Fitz playing all the hits this weekend on CT40's I Got It From My Mama, our Mother's Day special. And when we come back, we're going to be taking a walk down the halls of country music history and proving something we already know, that mom's been the inspiration behind a whole lot of this country music. And you won't believe how many of your favorite artists got their talent straight from their mamas. That's right, we're going down to the vault after this.
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have made our way to number 21, getting ready to head down to the CT40 vault after this for a really cool country music history lesson. Here's Low Cash.

0: the perfect song for the Good Stuff Song of the Week, hitting number one on the Country Top 40 Countdown December of 2012, and it stayed there for a record 24 weeks going into 2013. That's the good stuff. And the good stuff is brought to you by some more good stuff. That's right, IHOP. I love you, IHOP. I'm hungry for you right now. Go find your happy plates. Thank you, IHOP, for being part of the Country Top 40 Fitz fam. Coming up on CT40s, I got it from my mama weekend. You know, you could put someone on a stage, give them a mic, even have them sing a country song or two, but that doesn't automatically make them country. We've got Morgan Wallen with his own litmus test after this. Everybody, it's Fitz, the guy who plays the hits from the Country Top 40. And real quick, listen, we finally made it to May. Weather's warming up, grills are on, ball games are back, life just feels good again. 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
0: Welcome back to the hits on the Country Top 40 with Fitz on CT40s. I got it from my mama, spectacular. And I even called up Morgan Wallen, and I asked him for a little Mother's Day message for every single one of you.
10: What's going on, y'all? I just want to get on here and say Happy Mother's Day, especially to my mama. Y'all probably know how much I love her. I also wanted to say Happy Mother's Day to my son's mother. I'm really thankful for her and the way that we raised our son together. And to all you other mothers out there, I appreciate you, and I'm thankful for you as well. Hope it's been a great one, and y'all have a good night.
0: Check out Morgan showing love to all the mothers out there. And he's showing love on the Country Top 40 Countdown, continuing to rise. Getting so close to the top 10 with this one. His latest solo single, number 14,

0: played that song during Mother's Day weekend about 3 years ago. And look, it's still stuck in one of our listeners' memories. I love it. Your Music with Memories song of the week from Danny Rose. And I got it from my mama. And what about you? Do you have a special song in your heart with your special memory attached to it? Send me that message right now. You can, again, Facebook, Instagram, TikTok. At three words, Fits on Everything, with a Z, Fits on Everything. 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Everybody, it's Fitz, the guy who plays the hits from the country top 40. 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
2: Rejecting Iran's response. I'm Ted Lindner, Fox News. President Trump rejecting the response to the U.S. peace plan, posting online on Sunday afternoon. He doesn't like it. Fox's Alex Hogan with all the details tonight.
3: Still no deal. President Trump confirming that he had received the latest response, writing this on Truth Social. He said, "I've just read the response from Iran's so-called representatives. I don't like it. Totally unacceptable. Thank you for your attention to this matter." Iranian state media announced that Iran had sent its response through a Pakistani mediator. Amid efforts to secure a deal, Secretary of State Marco Rubio and Presidential Envoy Steve Witkoff met with Qatar's Prime Minister and the Foreign Affairs Minister, and that meeting taking place in Miami. The ongoing war will likely loom over conversations that will take place during President Trump's visit to China this upcoming week.
2: Iranian state TV says Tehran rejected the U.S. plan as surrender, demanding war reparations, an end to sanctions, and the release of frozen Iranian assets.
3: Will likely loom over conversations that will take place during President Trump's visit to China this upcoming week.
2: Iranian state TV says Tehran rejected the U.S. plan as surrender, demanding war reparations, an end to sanctions, and the release of frozen Iranian assets. The last Americans on the Hantavirus

greatest country hits of all time. We play them every weekend here on Retro Country USA. I'm your host, Big Steve Kelly, and I've got a retro double take now from Patti Loveless. Patti doesn't have any children of her own, but she's stepmom to her husband Emery's two kids. And they've given Patti six grandchildren. Here come two great ones from Patti Loveless on Retro

0: It's our Mother's Day weekend edition of Retro Country USA. And I'm Big Steve Kelly from the Kelly Ranch Studios. And when we come back, Daddy comes around to Mama's way of thinking. And another mama moves into a castle with polyester curtains and a redwood deck. That's all next.
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0: Big Steve here with more retro, and Mama's got a certain way of thinking and Daddy's about to come around. Here's Paul Overstreet with the full story.

Sammy Kershaw on Retro Country USA. I'm your host, Big Steve Kelly. Some mamas know cooking, some mamas know gardening, but Hal Ketchum's mom knows the highway.

0: 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And there's more retro next as our Mother's Day weekend show continues with more mama music.
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I'm Big Steve, and I think every mom can relate to this great song from Michael Martin Murphy, A Long Line of Love, here on Retro Country USA.

0: Michael Martin Murphy on Retro Country USA. I'm Big Steve Kelly. Lots more mama music to come. I've got a Retro Country mile of music starting next with Tammy, Reba, Barbara, and some more mamas when we continue.
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Oh, mama sitting by that phone. Roll on from Alabama on Retro Country USA. I'm Big Steve Kelly. Happy Mom's Day to everybody. This is John Conley now with Mama's Rocking Chair on Retro Country USA.

greatest country hits of all time here on Retro Country USA. I'm Big Steve Kelly from the Kelly Ranch Studios, and you found the show where the legends live every weekend. Happy Mother's Day weekend. Now here's a song about a mom wanting more for her daughter and going about it with desperation. Here's the mother of Shelby Blackstock, Reba McEntire, with Fancy on Retro Country USA. Well,

1986, the Forrester Sisters here on Retro Country USA. I'm Big Steve, and I hope you're having a great Mother's Day weekend. I'm sure Barbara Mandrell is getting the royal treatment this weekend from her kids, Jamie, Kenneth, and Nathaniel. Here she is with a retro double take, starting with Years on Retro Country USA. Hey.

0: Mother's Day to you from all of us here at Retro Country USA. Now that's Barbara Mandrell. I'm Big Steve Kelly, and on the way in just a moment, Shenandoah and this week's Retro Country Classic.
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0: does know. She always knows. That's Shenandoah, and I'm Big Steve Kelly. This week's Retro Country Classic really illustrates the love a mom has for her kids and what she's willing to do for them, no matter the circumstances. Here's Dolly Parton and the true story of a jacket her mom made for her as a child out of pieces of scrap material and rags. 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
1: Papa drove a truck nearly all his life. You know it drove Mama crazy being a trucker's wife. The part she couldn't handle was being alone. I guess she needed more to hold than just a telephone.

Retro Country USA Retro Rewind. Big Steve Kelly here with a hearty happy Mother's Day to you this weekend. Now let's rewind now for a moment on Crystal Gayle. Crystal, of course, is from a musical family, the sister of Loretta Lynn. She started singing as a child, and it's true, she's named after those little Crystal hamburgers, but spelled differently. Crystal's charted dozens of hits and was one of the dominating female acts of the 80s. Today, she's still performing, but she also keeps busy with her gift shop in Nashville called, of course, Crystal's. Her kids, Chris and Catherine, want to send out a special Happy Mother's Day greeting to Crystal this weekend. And on this date in 1980, she began her dominance of the charts with a debut of this smash, The Blue Side, on Retro Country USA.

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Steve Kelly here playing Diamond Rio on Retro Country USA. Thanks for being here this weekend. And don't forget, you can find us on Facebook anytime you like. This week would mark Tammy Wynette's birthday. Tammy was a singer, songwriter, wife, and mom of four daughters. She was known as the First Lady of Country Music. And in 1968, she had her fifth number one song, Stand By Your Man, on Retro Country USA.

Lesson in Leaving. Dottie West from 1980 on Retro Country USA. Big Steve Kelly with you, and 3 years after that song hit the charts, Dottie's daughter, Shelley, hit number 3 with Flight 309 to Tennessee.

0: Retro Country USA. Happy Mother's Day to each and every mother listening this weekend. We're glad you spent part of your weekend with us. Now join us next weekend as we celebrate the birthday of George Strait. In the meantime, find us on our Facebook page, on Instagram, or on our website at RetroCountryUSA.net.
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4: Objections to Iran's response. I'm Sue Guzman, Fox News. President Trump is rejecting Iran's response to a U.S. peace proposal to end the ongoing conflict. And the president reacting on Truth Social.
5: The president wrote, "I just read the response from Iran's so-called representatives. I don't like it. Totally unacceptable. Thank you for your attention to this matter."
4: Fox's Alex Hogan. The president will head to Beijing this week for a high-stakes summit with China's leader.
6: This week's trip to China will be the first by an American president since President Trump traveled to Beijing back in 2017. It comes amid trade tensions and the ongoing war in Iran. President Trump has met several times with China's President Xi Jinping, and both leaders have expressed a commitment to fostering a strong bilateral relationship. That relationship has been strained at times with tit-for-tat tariffs amid negotiations over a long-term trade deal. President Trump is also expected to raise concerns about China's purchase of Iranian oil. At the White House, Jared Halpern, Fox News.
4: 17 American passengers from the cruise ship hit by a hantavirus outbreak are being flown home. HHS says one has mild symptoms, another is tested positive. Fox's Grinnell Scott has more.
7: While the University of Nebraska Medical Center's National Quarantine Unit has agreed to receive the 17 Americans on board that cruise ship, it's not required they go there. Acting director of the World Health Organization's Department of Epidemic and Pandemic Management, Maria Van Kerkhove, on Fox's The Sunday Briefing said that is part of WHO policy.
8: Active follow-up for 42 days. This would include checks, health checks by authorities, and either be quarantined at home or quarantined in a medical facility.
7: Kerkhove said real-time updates are shared with the CDC as patients are observed.
4: America's listening to Fox News.

McGraw, Highway Don't Care, 96.9 WXBQ, 11 minutes after 2 a.m. Rick Allen hanging out with you till 6 a.m. It's 59 degrees in the Tri-Cities. Here's Bailey Zimmerman, WXBQ.

0: country and she knows it. 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Got you no talk, triple play up next.
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0: 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Overnight forecast, cloudy skies, low near 51. Showers likely Monday, chance of thunderstorms. Mostly cloudy otherwise, a high near 70. And Monday night, mostly clear, low 39. That's the latest look at your weather forecast from your weather station, 96.9 WXBQ. Mitchell Tenpenny up next.
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1: Parma League, new better on 96.9 WXBQ. Overnight forecast, cloudy skies, a low near 51. Showers and thunderstorms likely Monday afternoon. Mostly cloudy otherwise, high 70. Clear skies Monday night, low 39. And Tuesday, sunshine, patchy fog in the morning, a high near 75. That's the latest look at your weather forecast from your weather station, 96.9 WXBQ.
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We heard from Scotty McCreary before that with Bottle Rockets. It's 10 minutes after 4 a.m., 58 degrees. It's Corey Kent and Co. 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

0: 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The Pinnacle has announced its free kick off the summer concert. Julia Cole and Annie Bosco will be hitting the stage for a free outdoor event. 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Gates will open at 6 p.m. Saturday, May 30th. Julia Cole will get things started at 7:30. Annie Bosco hit the stage at 9. You can log on to 969WXBQ.com for more information. It's the Pinnacle kick off the summer concert coming to the Tri-Cities May 30th.
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0: brunette from Tucker Wetmore, 96.9 WXBQ. Weather forecast for today. We've got a 90% chance of showers and thunderstorms, mainly before 4 p.m. Some patchy fog this morning, a high near 69. Tonight, mostly clear skies, overnight low around 41. And Tuesday, sunshine, high 74. That's the latest look at your weather forecast from your weather station, 96.9 WXBQ.
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We're coming up on 5 a.m. Fox News at the top of the hour. Quick look at your weather forecast with meteorologist Alan Archer coming up.

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22 minutes after 5 a.m. That was Jason Aldean, Girl Like You, 96.9 WXBQ. Good morning. It's 58 degrees outside the studios right now. Got your No Talk Triple Play coming up next.

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1: From the WXBQ newsroom, I'm Kevin Castle. A convicted felon is now facing a charge of vehicular homicide after he was reportedly intoxicated behind the wheel when he crashed in downtown Johnson City, killing one person and injuring two others. 36-year-old Stephen Kotsonis faces other charges, including DUI, leaving the scene of an accident, and vehicular assault. According to court records, Kotsonis served 12 years in prison after he robbed a Johnson City video store at gunpoint in April of 2011. In 2024, he tried to escape police, giving pursuit on Highway 11E and was clocked at 116 miles per hour before he was stopped and arrested at Grandview School. Kotsonis was charged with evading arrest in that case. He will be arraigned this week on the charges related to the May 9th incident. A North Carolina man at Watauga Lake for a weekend fishing tournament had years of experience on the water prior to his fatal drowning in Carter County, according to family and friends on social media. The body of 36-year-old Alexander Luster of Boone was recovered by divers with the sheriff's office just before midnight Friday. The TWRA report said Luster fell overboard near a no-wake zone at the Rat Branch boat ramp prior to the start of the event and never resurfaced. It is not known if Luster was wearing a life jacket at the time of the incident. State officials said this marked the eighth boating fatality on Tennessee waters this year. North Carolina investigators said a 16-year-old girl murdered her parents and grandmother, then left the home with a 28-year-old man. Star Grant faces multiple first-degree murder charges after the bodies were found at the family home in Buncombe County. Grant and the adult, Devin Loving, were found some 90 miles away at a Gatlinburg motel where the two were interviewed before the charges were filed. Police have not released a motive in the case. The two face an extradition hearing in Sevier County. A Greene County man has been indicted by a grand jury on charges related to a fatal drug overdose 1 year ago. 45-year-old Bobby Lynn Laws Jr. is accused of distributing the lethal dose of fentanyl that killed 31-year-old Rusty Grindstead last May. Police arrested Laws at his home after forcing their way into the dwelling. He faces one count of second-degree murder and other drug-related felony charges. The loss of a $5 million project for the city's airport does not sit well with Mayor Cal Doty, who says the facility already has financial concerns and that dissolving the facility's governing authority could be an option. SkyKnight CEO Scott Neiswanger announced his company's plan to take the millions promised for Greenville to construct a new project at an airport in Indiana. Neiswanger has also campaigned for the airport authority to be disbanded and the city control the operations. ETSU's Gatton College of Pharmacy recently awarded degrees to 36 students, part of the school's 17th graduating class. Awards were also given to select students, including four enrollees who achieved a perfect 4.0 average, including valedictorian Lucy Iyer. School officials also reported this year's class was recognized as the number one school in the U.S. by the American Pharmacists Association for the Gatton School's project for combating prescription drug abuse. For WXBQ News, I'm Kevin Castle. Al Archer's weather is next.
2: Good morning, I'm meteorologist Alan Archer. Let's check our WXBQ forecast now for the Tri-Cities. Today, calling for a 60% chance of rain and thundershowers, mainly morning, some into the afternoon, high at 70, tonight clear and cooler at 42. Now, during the day tomorrow, skies are sunny. It's a light southwesterly breeze, warming us to 75. I'm meteorologist Alan Archer at the Tri-Cities weather station, 96.9 WXBQ.

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0: Kelsey Hart on 96.9 WXBQ. That's going to do it for me. Getting out of here. Steve Stroud in the Morning Air Show's up next. I'll be back at midnight. We'll do it again tomorrow.
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4: Good morning, I'm Peter Rollins, Selling Archer. Let's check our WXBQ forecast now for the Tri-Cities. Today, calling for a 60% chance of rain and thundershowers, mainly morning, some into the afternoon, high at 70, tonight clear and cooler at 42. Now, during the day tomorrow, skies are sunny. It's a light southwesterly breeze, warming us to 75. I'm Peter Rollins, Selling Archer at the Tri-Cities for the station, 96.9 WXBQ.

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1: They're back in the U.S. I'm Dave Anthony, Fox News. The 17 Americans and one British national who lives here after getting off that cruise ship stricken by hantavirus. But acting CDC Director Jay Bhattacharya tells CNN State of the Union,
2: "This is not the COVID, Jake, and we don't want to treat it like COVID. We don't want to cause a public panic over this."
1: Those passengers landed at about 2:30 a.m. Eastern Time in Nebraska, taken to a special health facility, and Fox's Todd Pyro reports.
3: They're going to be quarantined and monitored as U.S. officials are expected to hold a press conference later today. On the outbreak, we now know one American has tested positive for the disease. Another is showing symptoms. All as a French passenger has also now tested positive for the virus.
1: And that French passenger's health condition, we're told this morning, is worsening. Three others who got hantavirus on that cruise ship died. The rest of the evacuated passengers being flown to other countries. Still no end in sight to the Iran conflict.
4: Iran's foreign minister says that it is still serious about negotiations after President Trump rejected Tehran's recent response, writing this on Truth Social. "I've just read the response from Iran's so-called representatives. I don't like it. Totally unacceptable." Iranian state media today claiming that the response called for compensation for war damages and it would give the Iranians control over the Strait of Hormuz. According to the Wall Street Journal, the deal did not adhere to the administration's demands on uranium enrichment.
1: Fox's Alex Hogan. Oil prices rising more than 2% this morning. Also still no end to Russia's war with Ukraine.
5: The U.S. mediated three-day pause in fighting ends today, but Ukraine and Russia are trading allegations about ceasefire violations. Ukrainian President Volodymyr Zelensky says while Russian aerial bombardments have stopped, assaults on the front lines have continued. Russia says it's brought down 57 Ukrainian drones. The ceasefire was timed to coincide with Russia's annual Victory Day.
1: That's Fox's Jonathan Savage. 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
6: Here's a preview of stories we're following on WXBQ. The man accused of mowing down three people in downtown Johnson City had a prior criminal record, including armed robbery. An experienced fisherman went overboard and drowned prior to a bass tournament on Watauga Lake. A teenage girl murdered her parents and grandmother, then left for Gatlinburg with her 28-year-old boyfriend, according to police. For WXBQ News, I'm Kevin Castle. Al Archer's weather is next.
7: Good morning, I'm meteorologist Alan Archer. Let's check our WXBQ forecast now for the Tri-Cities. Today, calling for a 60% chance of rain and thundershowers, mainly morning, some into the afternoon, high at 70, tonight clear and cooler at 42. Now, during the day tomorrow, skies are sunny. It's a light southwesterly breeze, warming us to 75. I'm meteorologist Alan Archer at the Tri-Cities weather station, 96.9 WXBQ.
8: What's up? Welcome to the Monday Morning Air Show. It's Steve and Nikki coming up on the show today. We'll be talking about one guy's night on the town. No trees, if you please. We'll also get into the Wi-Fi and the case of the lugs. That's a Nashville note.

0: Morgan Wallen. That's Don't We, 96.9 WXBQ. It's Morning Air Show. Steve and Nikki, good morning. As far as weather goes today, Monday, it's going to feature some showers and thunderstorms off and on. High today at 70, 57 in WXBQ. And let's look at some things you need to know. The Devil Wears Prada 2 held on to the top spot at the box office over the weekend. It earned $43 million. The debut of Mortal Kombat 2 was second with $40 million. Gas prices, they're so bad that gas thieves now are drilling into vehicle tanks, leaving some drivers with repair bills that are far higher than the value of the fuel stolen. And an elderly couple in Detroit has spent decades raising foster kids. Their names are Stephen and Loretta Rodriguez, and they figure they've helped probably raise 60 to 70 foster kids over the years. But unfortunately, they were facing eviction until a foster child, a former one of theirs, brought some attention to the subject. And that's when a local nonprofit stepped in and gave them a fully furnished home where they can live rent-free for 2 years. Way to go. There are some things you need to know on WXBQ's Morning Air Show.
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0: Brandon Lee, Cody Johnson, and a cowboy praise. 96.9 WXBQ. 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Coming up, we'll take a look at the traffic situation.
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6: All good, no problems. I-81, I-26, routes 11 and 19. All those connectors are in good shape right now and no issues on the surface streets to report in and around Bristol, Kingsport, or Johnson City. I'm Jay Patrick's in the traffic center on the Tri-Cities traffic station, 96.9 WXBQ.

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1: From the WXBQ newsroom, I'm Kevin Castle. A convicted felon is now facing a charge of vehicular homicide after he was reportedly intoxicated behind the wheel when he crashed in downtown Johnson City, killing one person and injuring two others. 36-year-old Stephen Kotsonis faces other charges, including DUI, leaving the scene of an accident, and vehicular assault. According to court records, Kotsonis served 12 years in prison after he robbed a Johnson City video store at gunpoint in April of 2011. In 2024, he tried to escape police, giving pursuit on Highway 11E and was clocked at 116 miles per hour before he was stopped and arrested at Grandview School. Kotsonis was charged with evading arrest in that case. He will be arraigned this week on the charges related to the May 9th incident. A North Carolina man at Watauga Lake for a weekend fishing tournament had years of experience on the water prior to his fatal drowning in Carter County, according to family and friends on social media. The body of 36-year-old Alexander Luster of Boone was recovered by divers with the sheriff's office just before midnight Friday. The TWRA report said Luster fell overboard near a no-wake zone at the Rat Branch boat ramp prior to the start of the event and never resurfaced. It is not known if Luster was wearing a life jacket at the time of the incident. State officials said this marked the eighth boating fatality on Tennessee waters this year. North Carolina investigators said a 16-year-old girl murdered her parents and grandmother, then left the home with a 28-year-old man. Star Grant faces multiple first-degree murder charges after the bodies were found at the family home in Buncombe County. Grant and the adult, Devin Loving, were found some 90 miles away at a Gatlinburg motel where the two were interviewed before the charges were filed. Police have not released a motive in the case. The two face an extradition hearing in Sevier County. For WXBQ News, I'm Kevin Castle. Al Archer's weather is next.
2: Good morning, I'm meteorologist Alan Archer. Let's check our WXBQ forecast now for the Tri-Cities. Today, calling for a 60% chance of rain and thundershowers, mainly morning, some into the afternoon, high at 70, tonight clear and cooler at 42. Now, during the day tomorrow, skies are sunny. It's a light southwesterly breeze, warming us to 75. I'm meteorologist Alan Archer at the Tri-Cities Weather Station, 96.9 WXBQ.

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0: That's Megan Maroney and Beautiful Things, 96.9 WXBQ's Morning Air Show at 6:38, 22 before 7 o'clock. Showers and thunderstorms look like a real possibility today. Off and on with a high 70. 57 at WXBQ, and it's time now for Nashville Notes. And Riley Green is going to be a new coach on The Voice. It'll happen this fall for the 30th season. He joins Kelly Clarkson and Adam Levine. Now, the show has four coaches, so there could be one more to be announced. Riley posted an announcement and said, "Well, I guess y'all can start calling me coach. See you this fall." He also shared an email that Kelly sent him along with a surprise delivery, a custom coaching chair. Luke Combs, want to say congratulations to that guy. He just got an honorary degree of music from Appalachian State University. He attended the university from 2008 to 2012, left before he completed his criminal justice degree to pursue his career in country music. Think it's safe to say that wasn't a bad idea. Well, this probably won't come as too much of a surprise. Ella Langley's Choosin' Texas is the most played song on TouchTunes jukeboxes so far this year. Morgan Wallen's I'm the Problem is at number 2. Olivia Dean is at number 3. Bad Bunny is number 4. And 20 Cigarettes by Morgan Wallen is in 5th. And Kane Brown was asked to list his Mount Rushmore of country music. He picked George Strait, Morgan Wallen, and Shania Twain. Well, the fourth person, he said he'd choose Ella Langley, but it's too early in her career, so he chose himself. It's Nashville Notes on WXBQ.
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0: It's Reba. Is there life out there? 96.9 WXBQ. It's Morning Air Show. Steve and Nikki, 6:49, 11 away from 7 o'clock. Monday is going to be a wet one. Showers and thunderstorms, a possibility throughout the day. The high 70, 57 at WXBQ. And by now, I hope you've heard about our teacher and nurse appreciation contest. We're looking for you to tell us about a teacher or a nurse that you think does a great job, but doesn't always get the accolades he or she deserves. You know the great work they do to make our lives better, so tell us about it. And if we read your nomination on the air, that person is going to win a limited edition WXBQ Stanley Cup. I mean, these things are beautiful. You can go on Facebook and check them out. They're in black and white. It's got the logo on it from WXBQ. All you have to do is simply tell us why you believe this person deserves a little love. If it's a teacher that you find awesome, same thing for a nurse right here in the Tri-Cities. We want to salute them with you. So go to WXBQ.com right now. 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
2: It was 1:30 this morning in Omaha when they landed. I'm Dave Anthony, Fox News. The passengers the U.S. government flew to Nebraska to be quarantined up to 42 days after being evacuated from the cruise ship stricken by a hantavirus outbreak that left three people dead, other passengers being flown to other countries.
3: As of this morning, a French passenger and American passenger have tested positive. Another American currently has mild symptoms. These 17 Americans are now back on U.S. soil as of this morning. Two of them traveled in the plane's biocontainment unit. Each individual will undergo clinical assessment and receive care based on their conditions. That's according to the Department of Health and Human Services.
2: Fox's Alex Hogan, a British national who lives in the U.S., was also on the flight and will be quarantined. Now the conflict with Iran. President Trump has rejected its counterproposal as totally unacceptable, adding on Truth Social, "For years, the Iranians have laughed at our now great again country, and they'll be laughing no longer." U.S. Ambassador to NATO Matt Whitaker tells Fox.
4: Next steps are certainly to continue to negotiate. You know, President Trump is a deal maker. He's a peacemaker.
5: Reuters reports that a spokesperson for the Iranian Foreign Ministry claimed the response was not excessive and that the United States continues to have unreasonable demands. The demands for the United States are very clear, that Iran will never have a nuclear program and pursue a nuclear weapon. The president has given the Iranians two options: to sign on the dotted line or the war could resume.
2: That's Fox's Trey Yingston, Tel Aviv. One of two American soldiers who went missing in Morocco more than a week ago has been found dead.
6: The remains of Kendrick Lamont Key, a 27-year-old Army First Lieutenant, were located by a Moroccan military search team. The body was found in Atlantic Ocean waters. Key was one of two soldiers reported missing May 2nd during a military exercise.
2: That's Fox's Gernal Scott. The search continues for that other soldier. It is believed they fell off a cliff while on a recreational hike. 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
7: Here's a preview of stories we're following on WXBQ. The man accused of mowing down three people in downtown Johnson City had a prior criminal record, including armed robbery. An experienced fisherman went overboard and drowned prior to a bass tournament on Watauga Lake. A teenage girl murdered her parents and grandmother, then left for Gatlinburg with her 28-year-old boyfriend, according to police. For WXBQ News, I'm Kevin Castle. Al Archer's weather is next.
8: Good morning, I'm meteorologist Alan Archer. Let's check our WXBQ forecast now for the Tri-Cities. Today, calling for a 60% chance of rain and thundershowers, mainly morning, some into the afternoon, high at 70, tonight clear and cooler at 42. Now, during the day tomorrow, skies are sunny. It's a light southwesterly breeze, warming is 75. I'm meteorologist Alan Archer at the Tri-Cities for the station, 96.9 WXBQ.
9: What's up? Welcome to the Monday Morning Air Show. It's Steve and Nikki, 4 minutes after 7 o'clock. Coming up on the show, Dad Joke Theater. Plus, we're going to tell you about one guy's night on the town. No trees, if you please. We'll also get into the Wi-Fi story and the crazy case of the lugs. Hollywood news on the way.

0: It's Hardy along with Tim McGraw, Eric Church, and Morgan Wallen. That's MacArthur, 96.9 WXBQ's Morning Air Show. Steve and Nikki. Showers and thunderstorms are possible today and are coming down right now. The showers. High today around 70. 57 with rain at WXBQ. And it's time now for Hollywood News. Well, The Price is Right has been on our TV screens for more than 50 years and is still setting new records. Friday on the Mother's Day themed episode, a contestant won the largest amount ever for a single game. It was a retired veteran. Her name is Vanessa. Vanessa won $240,150 on The Price is Right.
1: Wow, that's crazy.
0: That's in cash and prizes.
1: Oh, my Lord.
0: Yeah, she was so excited, she almost plinkoed her pants. That's $227,500 in cash and a luxury trip to Morocco, which is valued at $12,600. Now, the previous record was set in 2016 with $210,000. That was from the Cliffhangers game, but wow, this lady gets $240,000. And so, you know, I was just thinking, maybe if anyone is listening right now, I should pass along that the Internal Revenue Service is calling. Come on down.
1: Da-da-da.
0: We got some money for you to audit on The Price is Right. Congratulations to her, though. She's a veteran and picks up the money. Almost a quarter of $1 million.
1: That's awesome. Hey, Britney Spears, you might remember her I'm a Slave for You video and her performance at the 2001 VMAs. So she comes out, she's carrying a Burmese python.
0: As most of us do.
1: You'll get that within big jobs. Anyway, I guess she now has her own. She says their snakes are symbolic of good health, higher consciousness, and pure luck. So she went and got a snake.
0: That's her opinion. Keep them away from me.
1: She can have all of them that she wants.
0: All she wants.
1: All day.
0: Live it up.
1: Every day.
0: Yeah.
1: Go, Britney.
0: You can become Britney Exotic for all I care. And Ben Affleck and Matt Damon, they got sued by real-life Miami-Dade police officers. They had a movie together called The Rip. And if you haven't seen it, it's about a true story. A 2016 Miami Lakes narcotics raid that made the largest money seizure in the history of Miami-Dade. It made more than $24 million in cash. The real-life officers say that the movie unfairly damaged their reputation, saying that Matt and Ben portrayed them negatively. Oh. One officer said, quote, "When you rip something, you're stealing something. We never stole a dollar." His attorney said, "My clients are now hurt for the rest of their lives with everybody thinking that they're dirty."
1: Oh, wow.
0: So we'll see how that goes. That's Hollywood News on the Morning Air Show.
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0: Steve Rice killed the man. 96.9 WXBQ. It's a morning air show. Steve and Nikki, showers and thunderstorms today. The high at 70. 57 here at the show.
1: I got this box Friday. And I open up the box.
0: Oh, yeah. That was the Ashley McBride thing.
1: No. I got another box.
0: Oh.
1: I was sent another box. And I opened the box and I'm like, wow. Because it was something I normally wouldn't say, Steve, do you want this? But in this case, I absolutely think you do.
0: Okay? You do?
1: Yeah. But then I smelled of it and I said, well, maybe not. But here is, if you ever wanted to smell like Ella Langley, they now have the Be Her Noise perfume. And if you'll notice, there's a picture of Ella in the back of the perfume in the bottle.
0: Well, as kind as that is, I don't use perfumes. So.
1: Well, I don't know, but I could see you sniffing that in the privacy of your own home, maybe having some crackers, watching TV. I don't know what you're going to do. Well, how's it smell, Steve? It smells like that cologne that you wear that I don't really like.
0: Oh, really?
1: Steve's like, ah, thanks.
0: Oh, thank you for that.
1: Just kidding.
0: Honestly, I'm not that big a fan of that smell.
1: I'm
0: going to let you keep that, although I think it was sweet of you to.
1: You give that to your sister. Give that to your sister.
0: I don't know if I want to do that to her either.
1: I don't know. We got to give it to somebody.
0: All right, I will. You should do that.
1: But it's got, I think,
0: or maybe we should give it away on the show today.
1: Do you want
0: Ella Langley? It's a bottle of Ella Langley's Noise. That's the name of the company.
1: Yeah.
0: And it's called Be Her.
1: They have
0: and
1: multiple scents.
0: Listen, this thing is going to sell for like either $65 or $85.
1: It's like $85, $90 a bottle. Yeah.
0: Yeah. Maybe I will keep it.
1: It's just,
0: maybe we won't give it away.
1: We have other things that we could give you. This perfume, though, I honestly, I wonder if she had any say-so, because we have smelled Ella Langley. We've been in the same proximity of Ella.
0: I mean, I remember all of the stuff that they said that went into the creation of this, and it doesn't smell like any of that.
1: No, it does not. No.
0: Did you spray some on your wrist to see how it smelled?
1: No.
0: What did it smell like to you?
1: I didn't like it, but I like specific kinds of perfume.
0: Should come up with a way to give it away, because that's an expensive bottle. And I think there might be some young lady out there
1: silhouette?
0: That would love this.
1: I did,
0: which I think is pretty awesome. It's got her name. It looks like an autograph, a facsimile autograph,
1: or it might be a real autograph.
0: It was sent to me from
1: somebody that it possibly could be a real autograph.
0: Wow.
1: I don't know. Or it could just be the perfume. I didn't even notice the autograph.
0: Yeah, if you look down in it, it says Be Her, and her name is under Be Her. It's an autograph.
1: So look at that. Well, I brought it to you because I know that nobody loves Ella Langley like you, and you're also probably on a government list. So I decided that.
0: I don't love her that much. I'm a fan, put it that way. But no, I think we should give that away unless you want it.
1: It's her, though, in the bottle.
0: I know it is.
1: You just want to sit there in the privacy of your own home and just look at a bottle.
0: I'm kind of disappointed. I thought she would smell better than that.
1: Well, we've smelled her. She does smell better than this.
0: I've never smelled her, and she smelled like that. Of course, I haven't been up and sniffing on her.
1: Well, it's
0: anything,
1: all body chemistry, too.
0: That's true.
1: So somebody could put this on.
0: Well, she said, okay, do it. So she apparently loves it.
1: That might just be her jam. We don't know.
0: They could have given her the check, and she said, yes, I love it.
1: I'm just going to say for the record that nobody loves Ella Langley like Steve did. And he's like, hey, let's give it away.
0: Well, it's perfume.
1: Well, it's her.
0: If I had a woman, I would give it to her. But
1: okay.
0: I don't, so you
1: don't,
0: know.
1: You don't.
0: No.
1: Sorry, buddy.
0: Yeah, way to make me feel worse. Okay, thank you.
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3: James Yule Brown Stewart. We'll discuss as we take a bite out of history with Ingles Markets, celebrating America 250. Better known as Jeb Stewart to his friends, Stewart was a Virginia man who graduated West Point in 1854. He served for the U.S. Army in Texas and Kansas. He even helped with the capture of John Brown at Harper's Ferry, Virginia, wearing the U.S. uniform. But when his state of Virginia seceded from the Union, he resigned his commission and joined the Confederate Army. He quickly became a well-respected Cal cavalry commander and known for her out-of-the-box tactics that would confuse his enemy and turn their lines. Although he was not without faults, he famously left Lee blind, relaying no info in 1863 as the Army of Northern Virginia crept into Pennsylvania, preparing for Gettysburg. On May 11, 1864, Union and Confederate armies clashed at Yellow Tavern, Virginia, as a part of the spring campaign where Grant was trying to reach Richmond. During Yellow Tavern, a dismounted Union cavalry shot Jeb Stuart, wounding him and forcing him off the battlefield. He died the next day. Just like Stonewall Jackson, Lee lost another irreplaceable leader. This has been A Bite Out of History with Ingalls Markets.
4: 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I-81 and I-26 in good shape. Routes 11 and 19 also with no problems, and surface streets around the Tri-Cities accident-free. I'm Jay Patricks in the Traffic Center on the Tri-Cities Traffic Station, 96.9 WXBQ.

0: 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It's Morning Air Show. Steve and Nikki, 57 degrees. It's 7:34.
1: From the WXBQ newsroom, I'm Kevin Castle. A convicted felon is now facing a charge of vehicular homicide after he was reportedly intoxicated behind the wheel when he crashed in downtown Johnson City, killing one person and injuring two others. 36-year-old Stephen Kotsonis faces other charges, including DUI, leaving the scene of an accident, and vehicular assault. According to court records, Kotsonis served 12 years in prison after he robbed a Johnson City video store at gunpoint in April of 2011. In 2024, he tried to escape police, giving pursuit on Highway 11E and was clocked at 116 miles per hour before he was stopped and arrested at Grandview School. Kotsonis was charged with evading arrest in that case. He will be arraigned this week on the charges related to the May 9th incident. A Greene County man has been indicted by a grand jury on charges related to a fatal drug overdose 1 year ago. 45-year-old Bobby Lynn Laws Jr. is accused of distributing the lethal dose of fentanyl that killed 31-year-old Rusty Grindstead last May. Police arrested Laws at his home after forcing their way into the dwelling. He faces one count of second-degree murder and other drug-related felony charges. The loss of a $5 million project for the city's airport does not sit well with Mayor Cal Doty, who says the facility already has financial concerns and that dissolving the facility's governing authority could be an option. SkyKnight CEO Scott Niswonger announced his company's plan to take the millions promised for Greenville to construct a new project at an airport in Indiana. Niswonger has also campaigned for the airport authority to be disbanded and the city control the operations. ETSU's Gatton College of Pharmacy recently awarded degrees to 36 students, part of the school's 17th graduating class. Awards were also given to select students, including four enrollees who achieved a perfect 4.0 average, including valedictorian Lucy Iyer. School officials also reported this year's class was recognized as the number one school in the U.S. by the American Pharmacists Association for the Gatton School's project for combating prescription drug abuse. For WXBQ News, I'm Kevin Castle. Al Archer's weather is next.
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3: Good morning, I'm meteorologist Al Archer. Let's check our WXBQ forecast now for the Tri-Cities. Today, calling for a 60% chance of rain and thundershowers, mainly morning, some into the afternoon, high at 70, tonight clear and cooler at 42. Now, during the day tomorrow, skies are sunny. It's a light southwesterly breeze, warming us to 70. I'm meteorologist Alan Archer at the Tri-Cities Weather Station, 96.9 WXBQ.

0: Today's new country and your 24 karat favorites, 96.9 WXBQ. Dylan Scott there, what he'll never have. It's a morning air show. Steve and Nikki, today's going to be nasty. Showers and thunderstorms off and on throughout the day with a high at 70. 57 here at WXBQ.
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0: It's Alexandra Kay, straight for the heart, 96.9 WXPQ. It is the Morning Air Show, Steve and Nikki, 7:50, 10 away from 8 o'clock. Weather today, according to Al, pretty much what you're seeing right now. Showers and thunderstorms, could be foggy and misty early, and then a little windy later on today with a high at 70, 57 at WXPQ. And I don't know, I would safely say, not being an expert on it, that most people do not like it when they lose their Wi-Fi. Makes them a little angry.
1: A little sassy. I understand.
0: Yeah. Jonathan Gross doesn't like it when his neighbors turn it off, because how else is he going to steal it from them?
1: Oh, wow.
0: I mean, some people are so inconsiderate.
1: Rude.
0: So the Ferguson, Kentucky man decided to attack him.
1: What?
0: And if I can borrow a lyric from Peanut Butter Jelly Time, Johnny hit the people, Johnny hit the people, Johnny hit the people with a baseball bat.
1: Wow.
0: Because he did. Now, granted, I don't know the proper etiquette when you're stealing someone's Wi-Fi and they turn it off, but I'm guessing this ain't it.
1: Mm.
0: He allegedly went to the couple's apartment and threatened to kill them if they didn't turn the Wi-Fi back on again by the time he got back to his apartment.
1: Well, he had stuff to do.
0: Now, again, keep in mind, they didn't give him the password. They didn't say you can use our Wi-Fi.
1: No, he was just stealing Wi-Fi.
0: He was stealing Wi-Fi.
1: Like they do in Kentucky.
0: And when they must have caught on or something for turning it off, he just went nuts. One of the victims was able to get away from him during the assault, called the cops, and when they showed up, they found a woman outside bleeding from the head.
1: Good Lord.
0: Yeah, because he took a baseball bat to him.
1: But for real, though?
0: Yes.
1: Wow.
0: Mr. Gross was inside his bedroom inside his apartment. He's charged with 2 counts of attempted murder.
1: Good Lord.
0: Among other charges. Because Johnny hit the people. Johnny hit the people. Johnny hit the people with a baseball bat.
1: No.
0: You know, some people get really mad if they lose their connection halfway through euphoria.
1: Yeah.
0: They don't like it at all.
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8: Couple spots this morning, I-26 eastbound lanes. This is going to be between the Gray and Boone's Creek exit. Westbound lanes, you will see brake lights as you approach the North State of Franklin exit in Johnson City. No other problems on 26, I-81 north and south, good shape, and routes 11 and 19, no issues. I'm Jay Patricks in the traffic center on the Tri-Cities traffic station, 96.9 WXBQ.

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1: They could be quarantined in Nebraska up to 42 days. I'm Dave Anthony, Fox News. The 17 Americans and British national who lives here landed early this morning in Omaha after being evacuated from the cruise ship that had a hantavirus outbreak. One tested positive. Another is showing symptoms. But acting CDC Director Jay Bhattacharya tells CNN State of the Union, this is not like COVID.
2: And we don't want to treat it like COVID. We don't want to cause a public panic over this. We want to treat it with the hantavirus protocols that we're successful in containing outbreaks in the past.
3: Currently, six states are monitoring people who had recently traveled on the ship. The passengers who disembarked yesterday in the Spanish Canary Islands were sprayed with a disinfectant. They were met with personnel in protective gear.
1: Other passengers being flown to other countries, and one from France, has symptoms that are worsening. Fox's Alex Hogan also reports.
3: These symptoms could present as fever, muscle aches, headaches, and fatigue, although it can become deadly within about a week with a 35 to 40% mortality rate. Three people have died since the outbreak began.
1: There's still no deal to end the Iran conflict. President Trump rejected a counterproposal.
4: Iran's state broadcaster posting details of its response, which President Trump called unacceptable. Quote, the necessity for the U.S. to pay war damages to Iran, recognition of Iran's sovereignty over the Strait of Hormuz, end of U.S. sanctions.
1: Fox's Lucas Tomlinson is in Dubai the day after another ship was attacked as the U.S. keeps a blockade around Iran's ports.
4: In addition to that cargo ship being attacked yesterday here in the Emirates, the UAE was attacked for the fourth time in the past week after Iran launched a pair of drones here. The defense ministry says both were shot down.
1: The price of oil is up more than 2%. At the gas pump, no change today. AAA's national average for regular still $4.52 per gallon. It has spiked up in the conflict. Analyst Triple Lundberg says prices could rise more with more demand.
5: It won't be as robust as usual because people can't buy as much because of the high prices. But it will rise. It always rises in spring and summer.
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7: Here's a preview of stories we're following on WXBQ. The man accused of mowing down three people in downtown Johnson City had a prior criminal record, including armed robbery. An experienced fisherman went overboard and drowned prior to a bass tournament on Watauga Lake. A teenage girl murdered her parents and grandmother, then left for Gatlinburg with her 28-year-old boyfriend, according to police. For WXBQ News, I'm Kevin Castle. Al Archer's weather is next.
8: Good morning, I'm meteorologist Alan Archer. Let's check our WXBQ forecast now for the Tri-Cities. Today, calling for a 60% chance of rain and thundershowers, mainly morning, some into the afternoon, high at 70, tonight clear and cooler at 42. Now, during the day tomorrow, skies are sunny. It's a light southwesterly breeze, warming us to 75. I'm meteorologist Alan Archer at the Tri-Cities Weather Station, 96.9 WXBQ.
9: Thanks for listening. Good morning and welcome to the Morning Air Show. It's Steve and Nikki. Thank you for joining us. Coming up on the show, we're going to talk about a couple and why they had such a big problem with trees.
10: And some good bad news or bad good news. There's something out there that you probably dread that might make you live longer.
9: Yeah.
10: Stay around for that.
9: We're also going to be talking about how you could win a WXBQ Stanley Cup by doing something nice for a nurse or a teacher. It's all straight up.

0: 12 after 8 o'clock, 55 degrees, light rain, fog, and mist in and around the Tri-Cities right now, so be careful if you're heading out. Showers and thunderstorms expected throughout the day today in the high around 70. It's time now for Nashville Notes. In case you didn't hear the news, Riley Green is going to be one of the new coaches for The Voice this fall. How about that?
1: Wow, his agent's working hard.
0: I'm telling you, working overtime. He's going to be a coach for the 30th season. He joins Kelly Clarkson and Adam Levine. We don't know the fourth judge, but people are saying it could be Blake Shelton coming back. Wow. We'll see. Riley posted an announcement and said, "I guess y'all can start calling me coach. See you next fall." And anyway, he shared a voicemail that Kelly left him. And she gave him a surprise delivery, a custom coaching chair.
1: Oh, wow.
0: To get him ready for The Voice, which I thought was kind of cool.
1: Well, Luke Combs was actually trying to complete the criminal justice program at Appalachian State before he really, you know, got into music and it took off for him. So he left school, but then over the weekend, he was there between 2008 and 2012 at App. They gave him an honorary degree. He got that over the weekend. If you want to see some of those pictures, they gave him an honorary degree of music from Appalachian State.
0: Yeah, he didn't get his criminal justice degree. No. He's got to finish that to get that.
1: Yeah, but, you know, over music, oh, you're in, Luke. Congratulations.
0: Well, I mean, he deserves that.
1: Absolutely.
0: And this was interesting. Kane Brown was asked to list his Mount Rushmore of country music. He listed George Strait, Morgan Wallen, Shania Twain, and for the fourth person, he said he'd choose Ella Langley, but it's too early in her career, so he chose himself. He put himself on Mount Rushmore.
1: Bless it.
0: Yeah, now I was going to ask you, if you had to pick four people for Mount Rushmore, the Nikki Thomas version of Mount Rushmore of country music, who would you go with?
1: Okay, so this is so hard because you have to have Merle Haggard on there.
0: I think so.
1: Yeah. And what about Dolly?
0: You got to have her on there.
1: Okay, you got to have George Strait.
0: You got to have him on there, so that leaves one.
1: And that's where it gets hard.
0: Easy for me. I'd say Garth Brooks.
1: You say Garth. I say Morgan's broken a bunch of his records already, and he's only been at it for 10 years. So maybe it's Morgan that goes on there. And I know people might be shaking their heads or whatever, but like he has broken the Beatles records, Elvis. I mean, Garth, I mean, he just keeps knocking them
0: out. He hasn't sold more records than Garth yet. So.
1: But he's only been at it for 10 years. Garth started in, the 80s?
0: Yeah, but what you don't tell people is that Garth took a lot of time off and came back. And so the thing is, he went a lot of years where he wasn't doing anything, but he was still selling.
1: Yeah, the music.
0: So, I mean, that's impressive. Impressive.
1: I don't think four is enough. I think you have to have more than four on them.
0: We were also talking about, you know, Alabama would deserve to be on there if you could add a four heads to one area.
1: Every time I look at the Zac Brown Band, I see pictures of him. It always looks like a crowd scene, too.
0: Yeah.
1: They have the same problem. Same problem.
0: I mean, and what about George Jones? A lot of people would say Jones.
1: George Jones, absolutely.
0: I know.
1: That's why it's so hard. It's just
0: it
1: so
0: is hard.
1: What
0: to
1: about
0: do.
1: Patsy Cline?
0: Exactly.
1: What about Roy Acuff? I mean, you could go on and on and on.
0: I'd be happy with mine, though. George Strait, Garth Brooks, Dolly Parton, and Merle Haggard. A lot of people would say Willie Nelson.
1: What about Johnny Cash?
0: Johnny Cash. Waylon Jennings.
1: So many. It's better to just not. Just don't.
0: I just wonder how many people would put Kane Brown on there.
1: Somebody would.
0: Kane's wife would do it, I think.
1: He would.
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0: 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Steve and Nikki, showers and thunderstorms possible. 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
1: Did you give your Ella Langley perfume a second chance over there?
0: I did not. I have decided that it must be given to someone who can appreciate it.
1: That's not either of one of us. Listen, there's a new study out there that says that not all worrying is bad. Researchers found that there's a certain type of anxiety that was linked to a 35% lower risk of death over 15 years. So what they're saying is that some worrying, you know, people say, oh, don't worry. They say that there's something that's called emotional reactive and internal stability, or ERIS. And it just means that you're cautious and anxious without the emotional instability. And people with ERIS had that lower risk of death over 15 years. It says they tend to eat healthier. They go to the doctor. They're less likely to smoke, more likely to exercise. So they're worrying about being healthy, I guess. And that works in the long run. So they say it's found in older survival instincts in the brain. There you go. Being alert and cautious. You okay, Steve?
0: I'm just saying that I will never be an heiress.
1: He'll be out of here and he has like
0: I'm a Sagittarius, by the way.
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6: We're good. No problems. I-81, I-26, Routes 11 and 19. We've got no problems on the surface streets around Kingsport, Bristol, and Johnson City. Routes 11 and 19 look normal. I'm Jay Patricks in the Traffic Center on the Tri-Cities Traffic Station, 96.9 WXBQ.

0: 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Steve and Nikki, good morning. Rain, fog, and mist in parts of the Tri-Cities. 55 degrees, it's 8:32.
1: From the WXBQ Newsroom, I'm Kevin Castle. A convicted felon is now facing a charge of vehicular homicide after he was reportedly intoxicated behind the wheel when he crashed in downtown Johnson City, killing one person and injuring two others. 36-year-old Stephen Kotsonis faces other charges, including DUI, leaving the scene of an accident, and vehicular assault. According to court records, Kotsonis served 12 years in prison after he robbed a Johnson City video store at gunpoint in April of 2011. In 2024, he tried to escape police, giving pursuit on Highway 11E and was clocked at 116 miles per hour before he was stopped and arrested at Grandview School. Kotsonis was charged with evading arrest in that case. He will be arraigned this week on the charges related to the May 9th incident. A North Carolina man at Watauga Lake for a weekend fishing tournament had years of experience on the water prior to his fatal drowning in Carter County, according to family and friends on social media. The body of 36-year-old Alexander Luster of Boone was recovered by divers with the sheriff's office just before midnight Friday. The TWRA report said Luster fell overboard near a no-wake zone at the Rat Branch boat ramp prior to the start of the event and never resurfaced. It is not known if Luster was wearing a life jacket at the time of the incident. State officials said this marked the eighth boating fatality on Tennessee waters this year. North Carolina investigators said a 16-year-old girl murdered her parents and grandmother, then left the home with a 28-year-old man. Star Grant faces multiple first-degree murder charges after the bodies were found at the family home in Buncombe County. Grant and the adult, Devin Loving, were found some 90 miles away at a Gatlinburg motel where the two were interviewed before the charges were filed. Police have not released a motive in the case. The two face an extradition hearing in Sevier County. For WXBQ News, I'm Kevin Castle. Al Archer's weather is next.
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3: Good morning, I'm meteorologist Alan Archer. Let's check our WXBQ forecast now for the Tri-Cities. Today, calling for a 60% chance of rain and thundershowers, mainly morning, some into the afternoon, high at 70, tonight clear and cooler at 42. Now, during the day tomorrow, skies are sunny. It's a light southwesterly breeze, warming us to 75. I'm meteorologist Alan Archer at the Tri-Cities Weather Station, 96.9 WXBQ. 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

0: 96.9 WXBQ. It's Lauren, Elena, Chase, Matthew, and all my exes. It's Morning Air Show, Steve and Nikki at 8:40. 20 minutes away from 9 o'clock today, pretty much what you see is what you get. Showers and thunderstorms and a high around 70, 55, and WXBQ has rain at the studios. I'm pretty sure that Joyce Kilmer didn't write this. I hope that I shall never see some fools cutting down protected trees. No. No, sir. Pretty sure, though, he'd be mad about it. Not as mad as being named Joyce, I'm sure, but still. And he wouldn't be the only one. The Oakland, California City Council voted 5-3 to fine a couple almost $1 million for illegally cutting down protected trees. This happened back in 2021. The tree muggers, Matthew Bernard and Lynn Warner, decided that, you know what? There are these 38 trees on our hillside lot and also on a neighbor's lot and also on a city-owned lot. And we're going to cut them down.
1: Oh, wow.
0: They didn't have permits. Never mind that the oak trees that they were cutting down were worth $95,000 apiece.
1: Oh, wow.
0: It left the community stumped because officials warned Bernard, don't you do it. And they did it. One of the council members voted against the fine, council member Ken Houston, who said that, yeah, he understands that the fine's high, but he's worried that the couple won't have enough money left over to build a home on the property. He says he shouldn't have cut those trees down. I admit that, and he should have known better, but then we got a vacant property that he has to develop, so I don't want to bury him and drown him.
1: Mm-hmm.
0: Mangled metaphors aside, that's the guy I want on my jury, you know? Now, sure, he's guilty of sin, but maybe we're being a little mean.
1: Harsh, yeah.
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0: 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Showers and thunderstorms in the forecast all day today with a high around 70. 55 at WXBQ. And if you've been listening to the radio, you know that WXBQ has the Teacher and Nurse Appreciation Contest. And we're giving you a chance to nominate a teacher or a nurse that you know that you think is making our lives better.
1: Right.
0: By nominating them for a chance to win a limited edition WXBQ Stanley Cup that we have pictures of on our website, and we also have them on our Facebook page. You can go to WXBQ.com and nominate the teacher or nurse of your choice, or if you have one of each, you can nominate them as well. But we'd love to hear from you. And this morning, we're going to be awarding one of our cups to a lady by the name of Pam Norton. Let me tell you her story. It says, Pam works as a nurse at an assisted living facility where my father lived for 7 years. My dad didn't give trust easily, and we get bad anxiety, especially when he was sick. Pam is one with a true nurse's heart. She gave my dad excellent care and showed sincere love and compassion for him and all of her residents. Dad grew to trust her and was able to comfort him when his anxiety would get to him, as well as help get him through whatever sickness he was dealing with. As a family member who visited almost daily, it was a huge comfort to know that Pam was there when I absolutely couldn't be. She was a blessing to my dad and also to me. Most of the nurses there were so good, but she's nominating Pam as her choice of the nurse to win the award, and that's Janet Brooks. So congratulations, it's a great story, and way to go, Pam Norton. You pick up one of our limited edition Stanley Cups.
1: Yeah, exactly. If you have somebody that you want to nominate, just go to WXBQ.com. There's a form there. You can fill it out. You can put their phone number on there. And we tried to call them this morning, but they wouldn't answer the phone. So maybe they're working or something.
0: Maybe
1: but,
0: so.
1: Yeah, but I mean, but if you have a great story about somebody who has gone above and beyond, then let us know because we want to, you know, give them some love.
0: Yeah. Just our way of saying thank you for the job that you do.
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7: 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I-81, I-26, routes 11 and 19. Surface streets, no working accidents to report in and around Kingsport, Johnson City, or Bristol. I'm Jay Patricks in the traffic center on the Tri-Cities Traffic Station, 96.9 WXBQ.

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1: They'll be quarantined in Nebraska. I'm Dave Anthony, Fox News. The 18 passengers from the cruise ship stricken by a hantavirus outbreak flown by the U.S. government to a special facility. They landed early this morning. One tested positive and will be in a quarantine biocontainment unit. Another is showing mild symptoms. Other passengers being flown to other countries.
2: A French woman evacuated from the cruise ship hit by hantavirus is in the hospital, her health worsening, and tests confirm she has contracted the respiratory disease. Three passengers on the MV Hondius have died as a result of hantavirus. The ships docked in the Spanish island of Tenerife. Passengers were escorted to shore by staff in full body protective gear and breathing masks. The World Health Organization says the risk to public health is low.
1: Fox's Jonathan Savage. There's another outbreak on another cruise ship. The not nearly as deadly norovirus. The Caribbean Princess docked this morning at Port Canaveral in Florida with 115 passengers and crew infected. The norovirus-stricken ship will be cleaned and disinfected. There's no deal with Iran to end the conflict. President Trump called totally unacceptable Iran's counterproposal, and Israeli Prime Minister Benjamin Netanyahu tells CBS 60 Minutes.
3: It's not over because there's still nuclear material, enriched uranium that has to be taken out of Iran. There's still enrichment sites that have to be dismantled.
1: Fox's Trey Yingston, Tel Aviv.
4: The Wall Street Journal reports that the latest Iranian response doesn't resolve the U.S. demand for commitments in advance on the fate of Iran's nuclear program and its stockpile of highly enriched uranium. Nuclear issues would be negotiated over the next 30 days, they said. Iran proposes to have some of its highly enriched uranium diluted and the rest transferred to a third country. Now, Reuters reports a spokesperson for the Iranian Foreign Ministry claimed the response was not excessive and that the United States continues to have unreasonable demands.
1: Cole Allen due in court this hour in Washington. The suspect in the White House Correspondents' Dinner attack faces arraignment. 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
6: Good morning, I'm meteorologist Alan Archer. Let's check our WXBQ forecast now for the Tri-Cities. Today, calling for a 60% chance of rain and thundershowers, mainly morning, some into the afternoon, high at 70, tonight clear and cooler at 42. Now, during the day tomorrow, skies are sunny. It's a light southwesterly breeze, warming us to 75. I'm meteorologist Alan Archer at the Tri-Cities for the station, 96.9 WXBQ.
7: Hey, what's going on? Welcome to the final hour of the Morning Air Show. It's Steve and Nikki. Coming up in the hour, we've got our DA of the day.
8: Oh, and what if you found out that your hospital had an ant problem?
7: That would not be good.
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0: Burge along with Luke Bryan. It's Ride, Ride, Ride on the Morning Air Show. Steve and Nikki at 922. It is a rainy Monday, and you can expect showers and thunderstorms to continue for the better part of the day and into the evening. Today's high around 70. It's 55 and rainy. Be careful on the roads this morning.
1: Okay, so they did a list of the best fads of the 90s. And if you're a millennial or maybe a Gen Xer, you probably remember some of these things. Mm-hmm. But it's kind of interesting to just look and see what they came up with and what they found to be number one. So rollerblades made the list. Okay. Obviously, Beanie Babies. Do you remember the Beanie Babies? Everybody,
0: I've got a bunch of them at home. My wife, before she passed away, somebody gave her a bag of these things.
1: Oh, wow.
0: And I could care less about them.
1: Really?
0: I always just bring them in and let somebody have them.
1: My late mother-in-law, when I don't know, she was the sweetest lady ever, but she would collect them for my daughter.
0: Mm-hmm.
1: And so I think there's a stockpile of Beanie Babies somewhere.
0: And you know, a lot of those things are valuable.
1: The Princess Diamond. Yeah, it was kind of crazy there for a while. Everybody had them. You know
0: yeah,
1: what?
0: The purple bear, the Princess Di Bear.
1: Oh, yeah, that was huge. They said the third wave ska group, so like the Mighty Mighty Boss Tones, No Doubt, Real Big Fish, like those were pretty big back then. Slap bracelets, do you remember those?
0: Yeah, I do.
1: Yes,
0: yep,
1: exactly.
0: Sure do.
1: Starter jackets were big then. The Nintendo Game Boy was just coming around. Super Soaker made the list. They had grunge music and style, Pogs, but the number one thing on the list was the Macarena. Hey, Macarena.
0: Na-na-na-na-na-na, Macarena. Na-na-na-na, Macarena.
1: And still available wherever fine weddings
0: number
1: are held.
0: Number one.
1: Yeah, I couldn't believe that one. That was the craziest one. Did you have anything that you remember from like back then that was like big for you?
0: What years?
1: This would be the 90s.
0: The 90s.
1: Yeah.
0: No, because I was past that era. I mean, I was a 70s kid.
1: Wow.
0: You know, so I was jamming to different things. And the things that we like, people would, by the 90s, would have thought was old school.
1: Well, I know that some of the shows like Saved by the Bell, Beverly Hills 90210, My So-Called Life, Buffy the Vampire Slayer, those were also on that list too. But pretty cool. But I never would have seen the Macarena coming.
0: Not in a billion years.
1: And now I hear it in my head and it'll never
0: go away.
1: Yeah,
0: thank you for that.
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0: That's Ella Morgan Wallen. I can't love you anymore. It wraps up an exclusive WXBQ No Talk Triple Play here on the Morning Air Show. Steve and Nikki. Showers and thunderstorms. More on that coming up in just a bit. Nikki brought me some of the Ella Langley.
1: This is sold out too.
0: I didn't realize this was sold out. Yeah, they did a soft launch and it sold out in a minute. And so I think they're going to be coming back in July, selling it at Ulta Beauty stores and everything. It'll be nationwide launch then, yeah. $85.
1: So about. The company that makes it is called Noize.
0: Noize, N-O-Y-Z.
1: They had like 12 different scents before they had the Be Her. And so when you see the bottle, it's kind of cool. It's got like it's the silhouette. It's her sitting there with her back turned to whatever. She's got a cowboy hat on. It's got the Ella Langley signature.
0: Looks like she's riding a horse. That's what it looks like. Yeah, I think she's supposed to be riding a horse, and it's got Be Her, and it's got her autograph.
1: Is that supposed to be a horse?
0: Yeah, I think it's a horse that she's sitting on.
1: I don't know, man.
0: Yeah, I think so.
1: I don't know. It just says Be Her, and it kind of reminds me of that Creed. What is it?
0: Adventus.
1: Yeah. Whatever that is. Whatever that.
0: That's a very popular man's cologne.
1: Yeah, because to me, it's like, it's more like that. It's more like, I don't know. Like anybody could wear it, probably. But it's, I don't know, it's got a whang to it.
0: Got a what?
1: It's just got, you know.
0: Got a whang to it.
1: Yeah, it's got, you know. Like
0: It says it has violet.
1: Okay.
0: What is it? Peony?
1: Peony, go ahead.
0: Bergamot,
1: okay.
0: And some other fresh herbs and whatever,
1: Lysol.
0: I guess, in there.
1: Got some Lysol in there.
0: There's no Lysol. Don't
1: just
0: be mean.
1: Just kidding.
0: Don't be mean to her.
1: No, I'm not being mean to her. It's just not my
0: job. No, it says there's also some tobacco. There's cashmere woods and salted amber melt.
1: Okay, listen to me. Ironically, I smelled this for the first time, and I thought, you know what? This would be rough. If your aunt's a chain smoker, she don't want this perfume.
0: Menthol Meredith, is that what you're
1: saying? Menthol Meredith. This would smell like rain.
0: Don't be mean to Ella. Now, if that were Morgan Wallen's cologne, you'd think that was the best smelling stuff in the world.
1: If it smelled like this, no. It's like listen, because you know he's got real tea, right? And they said it tastes like Tennessee. And I said, and here's what I said. I don't know what part of Tennessee that is, but we need to go check on them. So listen, I'm an equal opportunity.
0: Yeah, you're right. His tea was terrible.
1: Well, don't tell him that. I mean, well, they had different flavors. Maybe it wasn't cold enough, you know, like sometimes.
0: Nah, crap is crap. I mean, you know.
1: Well, I don't know. No, but some people love that. They're like, they're all about it.
0: Some people love Be Her from Ella Langley.
1: I still think we need to check on that part of Tennessee that tastes like. That's all I'm saying. But this, I don't know,
0: it sold out in a minute, so somebody wanted it.
1: Well, they didn't smell it. You know what? They just bought it.
0: No, they just bought it. They did not smell it. That's for sure. Because it wasn't anywhere for people to smell. It was just like a quick launch.
1: But
0: a soft launch.
1: But it's like if your aunt's a chain smoker.
0: I think
1: you wouldn't want that. You wouldn't want that on her.
0: Well, I know from the cologne that I buy, and from what my wife told me was that, you know, people's body chemistry is totally different.
1: It is.
0: So once it hits your body, it may take
1: on
0: a smell that's just absolutely knock
1: it
0: you out.
1: Might just zip. Well, you know, that's funny because my dad used to wear it. He's some kind of like. I don't know, some kind of cologne.
0: Mm-hmm.
1: And one of their friends would tell my, like, she just thought it smelled so good on my dad.
0: Oh, you were saying he it was Joe Von for men, right?
1: Yeah, it was like
0: Joe Von Musk for men. Yeah.
1: So my dad would wear that, and people would love that. Like, they love the way that smelled on him.
0: That's a great smelling cologne, I'm telling you.
1: But,
0: it really is.
1: But one of our friends got it for her husband, okay? And he put it on, and then the next time we were over at their house, she went in there, and she got that 8-gallon jug of that Jovan, and she handed it to my mama, and she said, listen, you need to take this and go when he's not looking, put it in the car. He never needs, not talking about my dad, her husband, because her husband had put it on. She said that.
0: Totally different. It wasn't the same.
1: I cannot repeat what she said that it smelled like on him. It was.
0: She wanted it to smell like your daddy.
1: And it didn't. It did not.
0: No, smell like one of your daddy's steals.
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5: Good morning, I'm meteorologist Alan Archer. Let's check our WXBQ forecast now for the Tri-Cities. Today, calling for a 60% chance of rain and thundershowers, mainly morning, some into the afternoon, high at 70, tonight clear and cooler at 42. Now, during the day tomorrow, skies are sunny. It's a light southwesterly breeze, warming us 75. I'm meteorologist Alan Archer at the Tri-Cities for the state. 96.9 WXBQ.

0: 96.9 WXVQ. It's Corey Kent, Cole Wetzel, Rocky Mountain Low on the Morning Air Show. It's Steve and Nikki. The forecast today is what you see is what you get. Showers and thunderstorms and a high today around 75. Still light rain, 54 degrees at 96.9 WXBQ. 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This morning's birthdays are being brought to you by Tommy's Plumbing. If you've got a leak, let Tommy's take a peek. And this morning's birthday winner is going to receive free coffee from our friends at Tommy's Plumbing. By the way, if you want to be a participant in this, all you have to do is go to WXBQ.com to get signed up. You ready to roll?
1: Yes. All right. Happy birthday today going out to Amy Beckley in Kingsport. Hunter Folds in Ozarks having a birthday. Carrie Phillips in Mountain City. And then Scotty Harden in Bristol celebrating.
0: All right. Let's find out who the winner is.
1: It's Carrie Phillips in Mountain City.
2: Happy birthday!
1: Everybody
0: in the club, fam. Yep. WXBQ.com again is where you go to get signed up again. Tommy'sPlumbing.com. And you can check them out on Facebook as well. That's going to do it for us. Stick around. Coming up, Marcus Brooks. He could have some passes to give away today for the State Street Tattoo Fest. That's going to be happening starting the 15th, downtown Bristol.
1: Did you put on the V-Her? Did you put a little spritz of that on? What's it doing right now?
0: It's saying...
1: Yeah.
0: It the more it stays on, the more it kind of smells tobacco-y.
1: It's a little Marlboro-y.
0: Yeah, a little Marlboro.
3: a little bit of a smell.
4: A little Chesterfield, too.
3: Got a little smell to it, you know what I'm saying?
1: You want to smell like some you want to smell like some flowers and camels. There you go.
3: I'm a smoker.
0: Anyway.
1: You know what? You don't even have to be a smoker. You can just smell like one.
3: I sound like I might want to play pool tonight.
1: Hey, go get some of it. It's delicious.
0: Peace and love, y'all.
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1: Cole Allen pleads not guilty. I'm Dave Anthony, Fox News. A short time ago in Washington, the suspect in the White House Correspondents' Dinner attack.
2: He's facing the same three counts outlined in the criminal complaint revealed a few days after the shooting, attempting to assassinate the president, two firearm charges. Allen's also been charged with assaulting a federal officer with a deadly weapon.
1: That Secret Service agent was spared by a bulletproof vest. Fox's David Spunt also reports from outside the court in D.C.
2: Allen is asking the judge to force acting Attorney General Todd Blanche and U.S. Attorney Jeanine Pirro to recuse themselves from the case, arguing since they were potential victims of the attack and they were both inside the dinner, they shouldn't be allowed to handle this case.
1: We expect an update this hour from health officials in Nebraska, where passengers flown by the U.S. government after getting off a Hantavirus-stricken cruise ship landed early this morning.
3: Those passengers are going to be assessed, and those who are negative for Hantavirus and not experiencing symptoms are likely to be able to return shortly to their homes for at least 6 weeks of monitoring by their respective state health departments.
1: Now, one has symptoms. Another tested positive without the symptoms. So Fox's Jonathan Seri adds from Omaha, that person
3: is going to the facility's biocontainment unit for follow-up testing and health monitoring out of an abundance of caution.
1: We've also just learned two other passengers flown to the U.S. are being evaluated in Atlanta. Other passengers taken to other countries. One developed symptoms on the way to France, and we're told today her condition is worsening. Three people on board the cruise died. Now to the White House. The day after President Trump rejected Iran's counterproposal to end the conflict is totally unacceptable. Fox's Mark Meredith reports.
4: The president making it crystal clear he is not happy with what Iran wants. And at this hour, it appears the deal to be is quite far off, given Iran's reported demands for U.S. war reparations and for sovereignty over the Strait of Hormuz. The other big issue that remains, of course, is the president's big goal, getting Iran to abandon its nuclear program.
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5: 10:04. Hey there. Good morning. It's Marcus Brooks at 96.9 WXBQ. Why does it smell like cigarette smoke and perfume in here? Actually, I know why. I think Steve covered himself in the Ella Langley perfume. And it does smell a little like tobacco. And it smells like you've been smoking and you tried to cover it up with perfume. But it sold out in 1 minute, so... Sounds like she knows what she's doing. All right, let's play some country. Tucker Wetmore on the way. Dierks Bentley, Easton Corbin, and more 24 Karat Country on the way. The Tri-Cities number one. 96.

Yeah, let's just keep them close. You know, my hands, they know where to go to find your fingertips, trace them back to your lips, take you on a trip. Flip that switch, make my world go black. Hit me like a heart attack, knock me flat on my back. Yeah, just keep doing that.

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Easton Corbin at WXBQ. You know we've been giving a little love to our nurses and teachers over the past few days. We'll continue as it continues to be Nurses Week this week across the country. Listen up for a chance for, if you're a nurse, your shot to win a big prize coming up in a bit.

0: because of you, Reba McEntire. 96.9 WXBQ. I don't even need to say McEntire. I mean, we know it's Reba. Until there's like a Reba Johnson. I guess we could just say Reba, but there you go. Any doubts erased. It is 10:25. Some showers around this morning. And I'm in my old man era because, man, we needed that rain. We certainly did, as still drought conditions, really, around the region because of just how short on rainfall we've been this year. My son Ryan made a good point on the way to school this morning. Now it's May and we're getting the rain. Usually that happens all in April. It's April showers and the May flowers and all that. Well, apparently we're getting the flowers and the showers all in May this year. Well, it's a start anyway. We're going to get to a no-talk triple play in a moment. Some Jordan Davis music, a part of that. It's on the way next. Hang on.
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0: 96.9 WXBQ. It's Dan and Shay with Save Me the Trouble, 1039. Well, big week for country music because on Sunday, the 61st annual ACMs are going to be taking place live from Las Vegas. Shania getting ready to host for the first time ever. And, man, it's going to be a lot of fun. Who knows what's going to happen? Megan Maroney, of course, leads the nominees with 9 of them. Miranda Lambert, one of the most decorated artists in ACM history. In fact, I think she is the most decorated, has 8. Ella Langley, Lainey Wilson, both have 7. Chris Stapleton, Zach Top, Cody Johnson, also nominated for a healthy number of awards. But ready to see how it all takes place, who comes home the big winner, and of course, excited to see those performances that folks will be talking about into next week. But those coming up on Sunday, and you'll stream those if you want to watch on the Amazon Prime Video. Tri-Cities weather is coming up. Had some rain this morning. Is it going to hang around for the rest of the day? Let's see. Meteorologist Alan Archer is on the way next.
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7: Good morning, I'm meteorologist Alan Archer. Let's check our WXBQ forecast now for the Tri-Cities. Today, calling for a 60% chance of rain and thundershowers, mainly morning, some into the afternoon, high at 70, tonight clear and cooler at 42. Now, during the day tomorrow, skies are sunny. It's a light southwesterly breeze, warming us to 75. I'm meteorologist Alan Archer at the Tri-Cities Weather Station, 96.9 WXBQ.

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0: Sleepless in a Hotel Room, it's Luke Combs at 96.9 WXBQ, sporting a new degree, as was given an honorary degree from Appalachian State there at the end of last week. Of course, a student there for a number of years, Luke Combs. We are 10 minutes away from 11 o'clock. It is Marcus Brooks. Don't forget, State Street Tattoo Fest is going to be going on in downtown Bristol coming up this weekend. And WXBQ's got a chance for you to win some passes into the event and have a good time. A lot of great artists from all over going to be coming in to be a part of that event. And we're going to have some more chances for you to win as we move through the day today. So listen for a shot to score your free passes in. Here with the Tones today, WXBQ.
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country again. It's Thomas Rhett's 96.9 WXBQ. There's only one. Here's Riley.

0: getting them old things off. John Party getting them boots off at 96.9 WXBQ, the Tri-Cities number one for 24-karat country. Good morning. Marcus Brooks here with you. Hope you had a wonderful Mother's Day weekend. Hopefully you made Mom feel special. She certainly deserved it. And we had a great time here on the weekend with a request show. A lot of requests for Mom, but anyway, hope it was a wonderful Mother's Day for the moms out there. Got some more country on the way and no talk triple play. As a matter of fact, we'll start it off with a classic from Lone Star. That's next.
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0: It's Who I Am at 96.9 WXBQ, the 24-karat country station. 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
5: Good morning, I'm meteorologist Alan Archer. Let's check our WXPQ forecast now for the Tri-Cities. Today, calling for a 60% chance of rain and thundershowers, mainly morning, some into the afternoon, high at 70, tonight clear and cooler at 42. Now, during the day tomorrow, skies are sunny. It's a light southwesterly breeze, warming us to 75. I'm meteorologist Alan Archer at the Tri-Cities for the station, 96.9 WXPQ.

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0: to you. I'll make your clothes fall off. Joe Nichols there at 24 Karat Country, 96.9 WXBQ. Good morning, Marcus Brooks here. Not going to be able to say that for much longer. No, I'll be here, but we're about to get into the afternoon. Coming up this afternoon, I'm going to give away another one of our WXBQ Stanley Cups as we continue to honor our teachers and nurses. Nurses Week continues for a couple of days. We're going to honor one of our local teachers, nurses, with one of those cool limited edition cups. If you know a teacher or nurse that deserves to be nominated for a little extra recognition and a little prize, you can go on to WXBQ.com and sign them up. They'll be drawing winners here for the next few days on that. But you know somebody that's working hard, going above and beyond, sign them up for their chance to be recognized and to win. Craig Campbell coming up, and as we said, news on the way, top of the hour, WXBQ.
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1: A ceasefire on life support on Lisa Brady, Fox News. That's how President Trump describes the ceasefire with Iran moments ago, calling it unbelievably weak after each side rejected a counterproposal for ending the conflict.
2: After reading that piece of garbage they sent us, I didn't even finish reading it. I said, I'm not going to waste my time reading it.
1: He says his plan for Iran is simple, that they will not be allowed to have a nuclear weapon.
2: They think that, well, I'll get tired of this, or I'll get bored, or I'll have some pressure, but there's no pressure. There's no pressure at all. We're going to have a complete victory. We've already, in theory, had a complete victory from the military standpoint.
1: The president calls an ongoing U.S. blockade of Iranian ports genius, also just telling reporters Iran has told his administration only the U.S. and China have the ability to remove nuclear dust from underground sites that were hit during last year's Operation Midnight Hammer. Iranian officials have reportedly offered some concessions on their disputed nuclear program, but not what the U.S. has been asking for. American passengers from the cruise ship at the center of a hantavirus outbreak are now quarantined in Nebraska.
3: The passengers landing in Omaha, then bused to a federally funded quarantine unit at the University of Nebraska Medical Center, including one patient who's tested positive for the hantavirus, who's now in a biocontainment unit.
4: The risk of hantavirus to the general public remains very, very low.
3: Admiral Brian Christine, Assistant Secretary of Health.
4: The Andes variant of this virus does not spread easily, and it requires prolonged close contact with someone who is already symptomatic.
3: Two other Americans are being isolated in a biocontainment unit in Atlanta. Three people have died since the cruise ship virus outbreak began late last month.
1: Fox's Jeff Manasso. Other evacuees from the ship taken to other countries. A French woman who tested positive, not doing as well, her condition worsening in a hospital overnight. 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
5: WXBQ Newsroom. I'm Kevin Castle. A convicted felon is now facing a charge of vehicular homicide after he was reportedly intoxicated behind the wheel when he crashed in downtown Johnson City, killing one person. 36-year-old Stephen Kotsonis faces other charges, including DUI, leaving the scene of an accident, and vehicular assault. According to court records, Kotsonis served 12 years in prison after he robbed a Johnson City video store at gunpoint in April of 2011. In 2024, he tried to escape police, giving pursuit on Highway 11E and was clocked at 116 miles per hour before he was stopped and arrested at Grandview School. Kotsonis was charged with evading arrest in that case. He will be arraigned this week on the charges related to the May 9th incident. A North Carolina man at Watauga Lake for a weekend fishing tournament had years of experience on the water prior to his fatal drowning in Carter County, according to family and friends on social media. The body of 36-year-old Alexander Luster of Boone was recovered by divers with the sheriff's office just before midnight Friday. The TWRA report said Luster fell overboard near a no-wake zone at the Rat Branch boat ramp prior to the start of the event and never resurfaced. It is not known if Luster was wearing a life jacket at the time of the incident. State officials said this marked the eighth boating fatality on Tennessee waters this year. North Carolina investigators said a 16-year-old girl murdered her parents and grandmother, then left the home with a 28-year-old man. Star Grant faces multiple first-degree murder charges after the bodies were found at the family home in Buncombe County. Grant and the adult, Devin Loving, were found some 90 miles away at a Gatlinburg motel where the two were interviewed before the charges were filed. Police have not released a motive in the case. The two face an extradition hearing in Sevier County.
6: Virginia Democrats filing a motion asking the state Supreme Court to delay issuing its mandate after it narrowly struck down a redistricting referendum Friday. The voters narrowly approved in a special election, indicating it would file an emergency appeal to the U.S. Supreme Court. The state Supreme Court ruled 4-3 earlier Friday that the state's Democratic-led legislature violated procedural requirements when it placed a constitutional amendment on the ballot to authorize the mid-decade redistricting. I'm Jay Patricks.
5: The loss of a $5 million project for the city's airport does not sit well with Mayor Cal Doty, who says the facility already has financial concerns and that dissolving the facility's governing authority could be an option. SkyKnight CEO Scott Niswonger announced his company's plan to take the millions promised for Greenville to construct a new project at an airport in Indiana. Niswonger has also campaigned for the airport authority to be disbanded and the city control the operations. ETSU's Gatton College of Pharmacy recently awarded degrees to 36 students, part of the school's 17th graduating class. Awards were also given to select students, including four enrollees who achieved a perfect 4.0 average, including valedictorian Lucy Iyer. School officials also reported this year's class was recognized as the number one school in the U.S. by the American Pharmacist Association for the Gatton School's project for combating prescription drug abuse. For WXBQ News, I'm Kevin Castle. Al Archer's weather is next.
7: Meteorologist Alan Archer, let's check our WXBQ forecast now for the Tri-Cities. Today, calling for a 60% chance of rain and thundershowers, mainly morning, some into the afternoon, high at 70, tonight clear and cooler at 42. Now, during the day tomorrow, skies are sunny. It's a light southwesterly breeze, warming us to 75. I'm meteorologist Alan Archer at the Tri-Cities weather station, 96.9 WXBQ.
8: Thanks for good afternoon, I'm Marcus Brooks here with you at 96.9 WXBQ. Still have some light showers here at the radio station at 58 degrees. Give it up, Megan Maroney. We'll play some music from Toby Keith. It's a Rabbit Classic. Also something this hour from Blake Shelton. It's ready to go. Tri-City's home for country. 96.9.

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0: 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Hey, wanted to take a second to say congratulations to all of the graduates. A number of graduations have taken place over the past week or so. So congratulations to all those new college graduates. High school graduates, well, you still got a little bit longer. Most schools have, another 1 or 2 weeks of school before it is over. But summer is almost here. And I know we're all ready for that. But congratulations once again to everybody that worked hard and graduated. Got some Alan Jackson ready to go here as we kick off our No Talk Triple Play. I've got it next.
1: James Yule Brown Stewart. We'll discuss as we take a bite out of history with Ingles Markets, celebrating America 250. Better known as Jeb Stewart to his friends, Stewart was a Virginia man who graduated West Point in 1854. He served for the U.S. Army in Texas and Kansas. He even helped with the capture of John Brown at Harper's Ferry, Virginia, wearing the U.S. uniform. But when the state of Virginia seceded from the Union, he resigned his commission and joined the Confederate Army. He quickly became a well-respected cavalry commander and known for out-of-the-box tactics that would confuse his enemy and turn their lines. Although he was not without faults, he famously left Lee blind, relaying no info in 1863 as the Army of Northern Virginia crept into Pennsylvania, preparing for Gettysburg. On May 11, 1864, Union and Confederate armies clashed at Yellow Tavern, Virginia, as a part of the spring campaign where Grant was trying to reach Richmond. During Yellow Tavern, a dismounted Union cavalry shot Jeb Stuart, wounding him and forcing him off the battlefield. He died the next day. Just like Stonewall Jackson, Lee lost another irreplaceable leader. This has been a bite out of history with Ingles Markets.
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0: Gabby Barry. Good ones. 96.9 WXBQ. Still some showers here at WXBQ, holding at 58 right now. I think the rain is going to come to an end here. Let's find out, though. Got our man, meteorologist Alan Archer, ready to go. Your latest Tri-Cities weather forecast. Going to hear from him in just a bit. Got a request there a couple minutes ago. Wanted to play one for Josh, as Josh requested John Party. We'll play something from John coming up in just a minute.
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11: Meteorologist Alan Archer. Let's check our WXPQ forecast now for the Tri-Cities. Today, calling for a 60% chance of rain and thundershowers. Mainly morning, some into the afternoon. High at 70. Tonight, clear and cooler at 42. Now, during the day tomorrow, skies are sunny. It's a light southwesterly breeze, warming us to 75. I'm meteorologist Alan Archer at the Tri-Cities Weather Station, 96.9 WXPQ.

0: McGraw-Hardy, Eric Church, and Morgan Wallen. That's MacArthur. At 24 Karat Country, 96.9 WXBQ. There's only one. Steve and Nikki back tomorrow morning. Make sure you check them out as they get your Tuesday going with some great fun in the morning. Always a good time with those two back here 6 to 10. I'm sure they'll have another nurse or teacher to honor with one of our awesome WXBQ limited edition Stanley Cups. And there's so many hardworking nurses and teachers out there. They deserve some love. So I'm sure there'll be another one of those folks. Kind of shout it out tomorrow morning. And as a matter of fact, I'm going to have a chance coming up next hour to honor a local nurse or teacher with one of these Stanley Cups. You can get go to WXBQ.com for more information about how to nominate somebody that you think deserves a little love right now. So check that out, WXBQ.com. Headed towards 1 o'clock.
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0: Better Dig 2. There's the band Perry at 96.9 WXBQ. It is today's country and your 24-karat country favorites. I saw where Bucky's is expanding again. They've added six new convenience. What do you call them? You just call them Bucky's. You want to say convenience store, the gas station. I don't, Mega Mall? Is that what it is? Anyway, they're adding six new of them. The nearest one would be in North Carolina, just outside of Greensboro. Going to be opening at the end of 2027, but a number of new Bucky's locations going to be opening. I, of course, always have to stop by on my way to Dollywood down there, and I think everybody else does. Last couple times I've been down there, took a while to get in, but they continue to have like kind of like the winning formula and expanding again. I got another No Talk Triple Play ready for you. Some Thomas Rhett music coming up. And then here in about 15 minutes, we're going to award another nurse or teacher with one of our WXBQ limited edition Stanley Cups. I'm going to go over some more of the entries and we'll pick one here in just a few minutes.
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0: Jordan Davis. That's By Dirt at 96.9 WXBQ. It's 24 Karat Country. Luke Bryan and Jordan there. It's 1:37. Hey, I want to take a second out to thank a special person right here in the Tri-Cities area. We've been asking you, our listeners, to nominate nurses and teachers because we want to show them a little extra love. You know, last week was Teachers Week. Nurses Week continues through midweek this week, but we've got some WXBQ limited edition Stanleys that were given away as a way to say thank you. And we've had a bunch of listeners nominate those teachers and nurses. And I got a special one picked out that I want to shout out. Leisha O'Quinn nominated Ashley Crabtree. Now, Ashley is a nurse at Southwest Virginia Cancer Center. And Alicia says that Ashley has a big heart, cares for her patients, and she works hard and goes home to three small kids that are her whole world. She says that Ashley has left many times from work with tears in her eyes because of the caring heart she has, but she still manages to be that great mother and a wonderful nurse all in one person. And all of her patients brag on her about what a caring and loving nurse she is. So we want to give her a little love and say thank you, Ashley Crabtree. We're going to get you one of our WXBQ limited edition Stanley Cups. Thank you for what you do in our community and to helping to provide care to those who need it. Ashley Crabtree, way to go. Hey, if you know a teacher or a nurse that you feel like deserves some extra love, maybe a little something for all that they do, go on to our website, WXBQ.com, and tell us a little bit about them. Sign them up, and they will be in for a chance to win one of our awesome WXBQ cups, which are posted, by the way, over at our website, WXBQ.com. But once again, congratulations, Ashley.
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8: Hi, good afternoon. I'm Peter Rollins, just Alan Archer. Check of our WXPQ forecast for the Tri-Cities. Partly cloudy skies. We're looking at a 15% chance of a slight shower from the west. High temperature is 70. Tonight, clear at 42. Then tomorrow, up to a sunny 76. Wednesday, next cold front, clouds. It's a 5 p.m. cold front with a 45% chance of storms. Locally strong Wednesday with a high at 73. I'm meteorologist Alan Archer at the Tri-Cities Weather Station, 96.9 WXBQ.

0: like I do.
1: It's Nobody, Dylan Scott at WXBQ. Again, congratulations to Ashley Crabtree, our latest winner of our WXBQ limited edition Stanley Cups. And we got some more entries coming in over the last few minutes. We'll have some more winners over the next several days. So keep listening to win yours. And once again, a big thank you to all of our nurses and teachers out there. We're headed towards 2 o'clock. Some King George seems like a good way to kind of wrap up this 1 o'clock hour. We'll play something from him before 2.
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0: Just a Kid, John Morgan at 96.9 WXBQ. It is today's country, your 24-karat country favorites. I have a friend of mine that orders the kids menu at like fast food restaurants. You know, he's supposed to be for kids. He's even tried to do it at sit-down restaurants. My kid's on the way. And anyway, when I hear that, I'm just a kid. So I think about when I play that song. It is T23. Good afternoon. Marcus Brooks here, hanging out on a Monday afternoon with you. Still a few sprinkles around, but trying to clear out a little bit. I see a speck of blue sky up there. Maybe as we move through the rest of the day, we'll see even more sun. Hey, State Street Tattoo Fest is coming up this weekend in downtown Bristol, and WXBQ has your tickets in. It's such a cool event going on again this year. This weekend, artists from all over the country are going to be in town. And we'll have a chance for you to go and check it out if you're into tattoo culture. Your chance to win another shot on the way today here with WXBQ.
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0: 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You got Marcus here. Got your latest Tri-Cities weather in just a bit. Meteorologist Alan Archer gonna dial it in for us here for the remainder of this Monday. We'll take a look, get the latest. Man, I saw some flecks of blue a minute ago. Now it looks dark out there again. Anyway, we'll get your full forecast. That's ready to go here in just a minute. I'm going to play a newer Bailey Zimmerman here before too much longer, too. That's on the way.
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9: I'm meteorologist Alan Archer, WXPQ's forecast for the Tri-Cities. This afternoon, as the rains taper down, our highs will be back at around 70. Tonight, skies will clear out nicely with a cool, fair weather system building in over the northeast U.S. by morning, a low 42. Left tomorrow, sunny, warming light south-southwest winds at 76. Wednesday, clouding over, a 45% chance of locally strong storms Wednesday with a high of 73. I'm meteorologist Alan Archer here at the Tri-Cities Weather Station, 96.9 WXPQ.

0: forever to me, Cole Swindell at 24 Karat Country 96.9 WXBQ. There's only one man as we get into May. Just thought of something. We're less than a month away from some Appalachian League baseball. I always love going to the games there in Johnson City. Those are fun. The Kingsport ones too. And Elizabethan's got a good situation down there in Greenville, of course. But all the teams going to be getting underway June 4th with their season there around the region. So another sign that summer is on the way. A little baseball around the Tri-Cities. Headed towards 3 o'clock. Drake Stevens going to be in. Kevin Castle, too. Kevin will have those roads covered as we start to put the wraps on this Monday workday. More chances for you to win tickets to State Street Tattoo Fest coming up 2 after 3 o'clock with Drake.
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1: He's holding out hope for diplomacy. I'm Lisa Brady, Fox News. But the president has discouraging words about a ceasefire with Iran after rejecting the latest peace proposal.
2: President Trump says a counteroffer from Iran over the weekend is garbage, and the ceasefire is now unbelievably weak.
3: I would say the ceasefire is on massive life support.
2: The president has warned of resuming a bombing campaign if Iran fails to reach a deal with the U.S. that includes never having a nuclear weapon.
3: But in Iran, they have the moderates that dying to make a deal, and then you have the lunatics, and I guess they're a little bit afraid of the lunatics.
2: President Trump is traveling to Beijing this week to meet with Chinese President Xi Jinping, a summit where Iran is expected to be a top issue.
1: Fox's Jared Halpern at the White House. The president also says he wants to suspend the federal gas tax, currently 18 cents a gallon. That would require approval from Congress. President Trump praising health officials in Nebraska, where Americans from a hantavirus-infected cruise ship were sent.
3: Now, the one thing with this one is that it's much harder to catch. And we've had it for a long time. It's been around for a long time. People are very familiar with it.
1: This is federal health officials defend U.S. readiness to handle this kind of situation, rejecting any suggestion there's a potential impact from cuts to the CDC or other agencies. Two Americans have since been transferred to another specialized facility in Atlanta for monitoring, including one with hantavirus symptoms, while 16 others remain in Nebraska. Governor Jim Pillen offering reassurance.
4: No one who poses a risk to public health is walking out the front door of the streets of Omaha or beyond.
1: One of the American passengers testing positive for the virus. Health officials consider the risk to the general public to be low, with close, prolonged contact needed to spread even a rare strain of the virus that can spread person to person. 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
5: Well, good afternoon. Here we go. I'm Drake Stevens. Are you ready to do this? Yep, we got 24 karat country for you to drive home. I know we're starting the weekend off with kind of weather, you know, a little rainy, but that's okay. We'll keep going. 24 karat country and possibly even some free stuff. Yep, keep listening for details on that. On the way, I got music from Brooks and Dunn. Yep, going old school. Cody Johnson's coming up. Chris Stapleton, Morgan Wallen is on the way. And Thomas Rhett, too, here at your number one.

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0: It's Cody Johnson and On My Way to You, 96.9 WXBQ. It is 3:23. I am Drake Stevens. Thanks for joining us here this afternoon with 24 Karat Country for your drive home. Well, as we move through our afternoon here, we're keeping an eye on those roadways. Kevin Castle is just scouring cameras and all kinds of stuff, satellite imagery, everything to make sure the roads are moving okay. But there's stuff that we can miss, and that's where you come in. If you see any traffic problems on the roadways, accidents, traffic jams, you know, maybe somebody spun out on the wet road, maybe there's a cow in the road, I don't know what it is, but you do. And that's where you call the WXBQ Precision Electrical Traffic Hotline. Toll free at 844-REC-12. That is 844-973-2512. We'll do the rest and let everybody know about those traffic situations. Of course, Kevin Castle standing by in the WXBQ Traffic Center to take your calls. Let's check in with him right now. Kevin.
1: 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An incident reported at the corner of Park Ridge Court and Fall Creek Road. That's just a few feet from the Warriors Path State Park Golf Course. Both interchanges in Morristown between Highway 25 and Highway 11E, they are crowded at the moment and for the next hour. Watch out for students and school buses in those school zones and on the highways. Kevin Castle is in the traffic center on the Tri-Cities Traffic Station, 96.9 WXBQ.
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0: Kenny Chesney, just to say we did. 96.9 WXVQ, today's country and your 24 karat favorites. Good afternoon. I am Drake Stevens. It's 3:39 now. I told you you're going to get a chance to get some free stuff today. Let me tell you about what's going down. It's the State Street Tattoo Fest. Now, I don't know if you've ever been to this or not, but it's really awesome. Even if you're not into tattoos, this is kind of like an art festival. I mean, it's fantastic. And people come from all across the nation to be a part of the State Street Tattoo Fest. I mean, all kinds of vendors and artists from all over the U.S. I mean, they're promoting a creative and safe community, and it's really an awesome thing to get to experience. Of course, that is coming up May 15th through 17th in Bristol, and we got a chance for you to win two passes to any day of the State Street Tattoo Fest. 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
10: All right, good afternoon. I'm meteorologist Alan Archer. Check of our WXBQ forecast for the Tri-Cities. Partly cloudy, cloudy skies. We're looking at a 15% chance of a slight shower from the west. High temperature at 70. Tonight, clear at 42. Then tomorrow, up to a sunny 76. Wednesday, next cold front, clouds. It's a 5 p.m. cold front with a 45% chance of storms, locally strong Wednesday with a high at 73. I'm meteorologist Alan Archer at the Tri-Cities Weather Station, 96.9 WXBQ.

0: Kelly Zimmerman. That is Fall in Love at 96.9 WXBQ. Today's country and your 24 karat favorites. It is 3:53. I am Drake Stevens. And it's that time to say happy birthday to anyone who's celebrating a birthday today. So if today is your birthday, then I want to wish you a very, very happy birthday today. Thanks for joining us here, and we hope your birthday is fantastic. Let's see who you're celebrating alongside, shall we? All right, so Mark Herndon, the former drummer for Alabama, he's celebrating today at 71. Happy birthday to him. Also, one of my favorite actresses, Shohreh Aghdashloo. Now, she is... The lady has she's got this real husky voice, and it's so cool. She's done all kinds of voice work. She was in one of the best sci-fi series ever, The Expanse. She is 74 today. Happy birthday to her. Also celebrating today, Martha Quinn, one of the original MTV VJs. She is 67 today. Tim Blake Nelson, who was in Oh Brother, Where Art Thou and Watchmen, he's 62 today. Also celebrating today is Blac Chyna, a model and entrepreneur. She's 38. And Sabrina Carpenter is 27 today. Happy birthday to all of them. Listen, let us know about your birthdays coming up. Whether it's yours or somebody else's, it doesn't matter. We need to know about it so we can say happy birthday specifically to you. So enter them into the birthday bonanza at WXBQ.com for a chance at a free coffee certificate from Tommy's Plumbing and Electrical. If you got a leak, let Tommy's take a peek. 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
1: Construction delays in Greenville. That road project continues on the AJ Highway, and your backups begin at Snaps Ferry Road. Off Interstate 81, exit 66 area, slow up as you approach Sullivan Central Middle School. They have a crash near the intersection of Shadowtown Road along Highway 126. Kevin Castle is in the traffic center on the Tri-Cities Traffic Station, 96.9 WXBQ.
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0: 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All right, we got a big concert coming up to kick off the summer. The Pinnacle is throwing down. This big concert is a free outdoor event featuring Julia Cole and Annie Bosco. The summer kickoff concert from the Pinnacle. It's going to be a fantastic event, live music all evening long. Gates open at 6 p.m. on Saturday, May 30th. Yes, mark that down. Saturday, May 30th, with Julia Cole taking the stage at 7:30 and Annie Bosco at 9 p.m. Now, we're not going to be, of course, giving away passes to this because it's absolutely free for everyone. You don't need that. But we are going to be involved, so make sure you check out the details at WXBQ.com, and we'll see you there May 30th with The Pinnacle and 96.9 WXBQ.
1: City crew out working an incident a few blocks over from Publix. It's 800 North Barton Street, already bumper to bumper in some parts of Bristol, Virginia, including Euclid Avenue at Commonwealth. And some streets are back open over in Kingsport off of Memorial Boulevard. A house fire reported earlier in the 3500 block of Lynbrook Lane. Kevin Castle is in the traffic center on the Tri-Cities traffic station, 96.9 WXBQ.
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0: It's Easton Corbin, Baby Be My Love Song. 96.9 WXBQ 438. Now I am Drake Stevens. Thanks for joining us here this afternoon, 24 Karat Country, for your drive home hours. So I was reading that this is kind of depressing, y'all. There was a recent study that was done, and it says that basically half of the people you think of as friends probably don't think of you as a friend. Seriously. I mean, we're not talking about the close friends, you know what I mean? But the ones you've seen recently, but people that you think of as a friend, right? Well, now, apparently this research says that about half of those are actually people who think of you as a friend. It says that basically we're pretty terrible at knowing who our friends are. And anybody who's had a large friend pool probably already knows this. But this study that was done and published in the journal PLOS-1 said that basically across a test group of 84 researchers documenting over 1,400 cases of friendship, about 94% of them, the person doing the ranking guessed that the other person would feel the same way. But in actuality, only 53% of the friendships were reciprocal. So we tend to see the best in people, I guess, especially people we like. But I've kind of always known this in a way. I have a very small group of close friends and a whole lot of acquaintances. But I don't know if I would label them as a friend. And I definitely don't label everybody that I'm friends with on social media as a friend. You know what I mean? Some of those people I don't even know. They just sent me a friend request out of the blue and I accepted. I got meteorologist Alan Archer's latest forecast update coming next at WXBQ.
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8: Hi, good afternoon. I'm meteorologist Alan Archer. Check of our WXBQ forecast for the Tri-Cities. Partly cloudy skies. We're looking at a 15% chance of a slight shower from the west. High temperature at 70. Tonight, clear at 42. Then tomorrow, up to a sunny 76. Wednesday, next cold front. Clouds. It's a 5 p.m. cold front with a 45% chance of storms. Locally strong Wednesday with a high at 73. I'm meteorologist Alan Archer at the Tri-Cities Weather Station, 96.9 WXBQ.

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0: 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I am Drake Stevens. 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
1: Already starting to get heavy traffic in Johnson City. The 4:30 rush hour crowd waiting a few minutes to get up on I-26. That's at the State of Franklin exit. No delays right now on 26 or 81. We do see traffic stacked up on West Jackson Boulevard headed toward Boones Creek Road in Jonesboro. Kevin Castle is in the traffic center on the Tri-Cities Traffic Station, 96.9 WXBQ.
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1: Up legal fights over new maps. I'm Lisa Brady, Fox News. Democrats in Virginia asking the U.S. Supreme Court to invalidate last week's ruling from the state Supreme Court, which blocked new congressional maps on a procedural issue. Also just getting word that Alabama is asking the U.S. Supreme Court to intervene in a redistricting fight. And one more note from the high court, access to an abortion pill is being extended for now, at least until Thursday, while the review of restrictions on mifepristone continues. Federal health officials pushing back on concern that cuts to federal agencies may be hurting preparedness to deal with a hantavirus outbreak.
2: The Centers for Disease Control and Prevention and the Department of Health and Human Services, including, here's who Trump fired, cruise ship inspectors, port health station staff, disease detectives, and others.
1: Senate Minority Leader Chuck Schumer, Medicaid and Medicare Administrator Dr. Mehmet Oz telling reporters,
3: the country's prepared, the CDC is focused on it, and the agency is well aware of the opportunities to actually treat this problem, not just try to prevent it in the future, but treat if it happens now.
1: 16 U.S. citizens evacuated from the cruise ship hit by a deadly outbreak are now at a special hospital in Nebraska for monitoring. Two others at a facility in Atlanta. Discouraging words about the ceasefire with Iran.
4: After rejecting a counteroffer from Iran over the weekend, President Trump tells me the ceasefire is now on life support.
5: Where the doctor walks in and says, sir, your loved one has approximately a 1% chance of living.
4: The president calls the latest proposal from Iran totally unacceptable and garbage.
1: Fox's Jared Halpern at the White House. Until the conflict ends, the president says he would support a temporary suspension of the federal gas tax to help lower prices. Missouri Republican Senator Josh Hawley just proposing a bill that would do that. 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
6: Well, here we go. This is it. Time to get on down the road. It is rush hour, y'all, and it is time to blow that freedom whistle and blow that popsicle stand. Hit it. Oh, yeah. Yeah. That's what I'm talking about right there. Feels good, don't it? All right, so I got 24 karat country for your drive home. We got music on the way from Chris Jansen. Also, old school Toby Keith coming up. We got Eric Church on the way. It's part of No Talk Quick Play. Luke Bryan is coming up and Morgan Wallen, too. Plus, I still got a chance for you to do some winning. Yeah, get some day passes to the State Street Tattoo Fest. Keep listening to your cue to call and your chance to win with your number one, 96.9 WXBQ.

0: There's Toby Keith. I wish I didn't know now. That's kind of my motto of life right there. It's 96.9 WXBQ 521. I'm Drake. So listen up. If you think you got some skills, some barbecue skills, well, you can put them to the test. The 2026 World Championship Barbecue Cooking Contest is coming to Memphis May 13th through 16th. It's 4 days. There's going to be more than 180 teams from across the U.S. and around the world competing for almost $200,000 in prize money and the right to be called kings and queens of the barbecue. Basically, there's even anything but pork category. They're doing whole hogs, ribs, shoulders, wings, sauces, all these categories. And this year is the Open Fire World Championship, a live fire showcase debuting on Thursday that will highlight global grilling styles alongside Memphis's, of course, signature slow smoke pork. And if you want to go see it, you could absolutely get tickets and stuff. They've got like over the top themes. There's live music and a carnival. It's pretty big, right? 2026 World Championship Barbecue Cooking Contest. I'm going to check and see how many vacation days I have left. I might have to get in on this myself. All right, I got a no-talk triple play coming up next at WXBQ.
1: Cut alert in Johnson City, I-26 off exit 24. If you can flip it or reroute, there's a wreck at the corner of University Parkway and South Rhone. That's near Burger King. Delays taken off the board in Kingsport, a wreck earlier, Wilcox, Martin Luther King Jr. Drive downtown, then Netherland Inn Road up in Allendale. That's been cleared. And the usual afternoon gridlock over in Elizabethton, West Elk Avenue, and G Street. Kevin Castle is in the traffic center on the Tri-Cities Traffic Station, 96.9 WXBQ.
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0: That is Graylin James and Water and a Wedding, 96.9 WXBQ. Today's country and your 24-karat favorites. You know, I get what he's saying there, but I've been to a lot of weddings, especially because I do like DJing for weddings sometimes and stuff. And I'm going to tell you something. Usually with the drink options there, unless there's a, you know, a bar at the wedding, I'd much rather have the water than some of the tea and lemonade that you typically get served at a wedding. Yeah, no, thank you. All right, it's 5:30 out now. I'm Drake. Still to come, we got a chance for you to win tickets to State Street Tattoo Fest. Keep listening for that cue to call. It's on the way at WXBQ.
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0: I woke up this morning with a song stuck in my head. The one that talks about the bobber in the pond going up, down, up, down. Reminds me of the weather recently and the temperatures going up, down, up, down. 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
7: I'm meteorologist Tom Archer, WXPQ's forecast for the Tri-Cities. This afternoon, now as the rains taper down, our highs will be back at around 70. Tonight's skies will clear out nicely with a cool, fair weather system building in over the northeast U.S. by morning, a low 42. Left tomorrow, sunny, warming light south-southwest winds at 76. Wednesday, clouding over, a 45% chance of locally strong storms. Wednesday with a high of 73. I'm meteorologist Alan Archer here at the Tri-Cities Weather Station 96.9 WXBQ.

0: That's Miss Lainey Wilson and Things a Man Ought to Know. 96.9 WXBQ, Today's Country, and your 24-karat favorites. Let me tell you something you ought to know. State Street Tattoo Fest is coming back May 15th through 17th in downtown Bristol. I mean, artists and vendors gathering from all over the U.S., to share a creative and safe community. Yeah, it's pretty cool. It's an awesome event, and we want to give you a chance to go see it. And that time is right now. Yep, I'm going to take caller number 11 at 800-332-3697 to win two passes to any day of the State Street Tattoo Fest. It's caller number 11, 800-332-3697. Caller 11 wins. Good luck.
1: On the main route, that means delays in Kingsport up from Northeastman Road, 1535 East Stone Drive. That's where traffic starts to back up near Grand Home Furnishings. No problems on 81 or 26 over in Piney Flats. Just a small traffic jam causing a few delays near Allison Road on Highway 19. Kevin Castle is in the traffic center on the Tri-Cities Traffic Station, 96.9 WXBQ.
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0: Where are you calling from today, Robert?
1: Gray,
0: Tennessee. I'm my brother, guess
1: yeah.
0: what? You sound excited already, and I haven't even confirmed that you were caller number 11, but you most definitely are. You're going to State Street Tattoo Fest.
1: Such good news. Thank you, my man.
0: I love it, man. Just tell me, what's the station adding you to the longest list of local winners in the Tri-Cities?
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0: one of the most tongue-in-cheek songs ever written. It's Brad Paisley, I'm Gonna Miss Her. 96.9 WXBQ. Here's Ellen Riley.
1: I was all but 22, I think, at the time. I'd been out on the road, lonely at night. And it'd been a while

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So I walked right up and I pulled him to the side. I handed that man a beer and looked him in the eyes. And I said, baby,

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And boy, let me tell you, she was the prettiest thing I'd ever seen in a pair of boots. 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

0: 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Now I am Drake Stevens here with you this afternoon with 24 Karat Country for your drive home hours. 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Seriously, and that's Dollywood and Dollywood tickets for the Flower and Food Festival. We're going to be giving away soon. 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
6: I'm meteorologist Alan Archer, WXPQ's forecast for the Tri-Cities. This afternoon, now as the rains taper down, our highs will be back at around 70. Tonight's skies will clear out nicely with a cool, fair weather system building in over the northeast U.S. by morning, a low 42. Left tomorrow, sunny, warming light south-southwest winds at 76. Wednesday, clouding over, a 45% chance of locally strong storms. Wednesday with a high of 73. I'm meteorologist Alan Archer here at the Tri-Cities Weather Station, 96.9 WXBQ.

0: 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Today's country and your 24 karat favorites. All right, y'all, time for me to roll out of here. Matthew James up next with the night show after 7 o'clock tonight. He'll take care of you until midnight. I'll be back in tomorrow for your drive home hours. Until then, I hope you have a good one. See ya.
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0: William Michael Morgan, I Met a Girl, 96.9 WXBQ. I'm Matthew James. Here we are. Welcome to it. The night show is on. Tonight, maybe some winning. We'll find out. Lots going on. Lots to give away. It's a lot you could win. So, we'll find out. That on the way. 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You know how we do it. Every single song, back to back, all chosen by you. The Rabbit's Request Hour. That's tonight at 10. Also, lots of today's country, our 24-karat country favorites. Till we get there? And, well, everything in between. Lots to get to tonight on a Monday night. The night show is on. Welcome to it. Eric Church, straight ahead on WXBQ.
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0: Faith Hill, The Way You Love Me at 96.9 WXBQ. I'm Matthew James. Hey, 10 out of 10, the Rabbit's Request Hour. Putting you in charge and looking forward to it. We do this every weeknight, Monday through Friday, 10 p.m., a solid hour, you in charge. Every song for the entire hour, back to back, requested, dedicated. It's like a little mini glimpse of things to come on Saturday night with a 3-hour Saturday Night Request and Dedication Show. But just 1 hour, Monday through Friday, 10 p.m., you're in charge. 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
5: Good evening, I'm meteorologist Alan Archer, WXPQ's forecast here for the Tri-Cities. Tonight, clear and chilly at 42. Tomorrow, sunny and warmer at 76. Wednesday, clouding up, breezy. It's a 40% chance of an afternoon storm and high Wednesday at 74. I'm meteorologist Alan Archer here at the Tri-Cities Weather Station, 96.9 WXPQ.

0: 96.9 WXBQ, Lauren Elena, Chase Matthew, All My Exes. 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